0: say then.
1: If you want to see James's wedding dress, I presented it to him today. If you don't know, he's walking down Narellan Road, 7:30 to 8:30, in a wedding dress. It's called the Runaway Bride. It's punishment for not going through with his on-air wedding that he said he would. So that's happening on Friday. If you want to see the dress, it'll be up on social soon.
0: It will be.
1: Yeah.
0: I'm starting to feel a bit sick, actually. Got a bit of a... It's a bit warm in here.
1: Right.
0: Yeah.
1: I'll come to your house, brother. I'll come to your house.
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4: In Raby, there is roadworks happening on Raby Road, causing delays in both directions near the Raby Sports Complex. It's busiest in between Thunderbolt Drive and Spitfire Drive. South of Appin, roadworks happening also, and it's causing more delays in both directions of Wilton Road, either side of the Cataract River. 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That's the latest traffic. MacArthur's C91.3.
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5: I'm Sophie Clark. 5 Australians have now been confirmed safe after the Nepal-Tibet flooding disaster. The number of those unaccounted for in the region has been revised down to 38. Millions of dollars worth of aid will arrive in Nepal in coming hours to help with the recovery efforts. This worker from a local non-profit group says getting the relief to affected areas is proving difficult.
6: Places which are across the river, all the bridges are gone. So it's very hard for us to send them the relief materials. So we're just collecting here right now, and we know that it's accessible. To reach those guys, we send out all the donations.
5: At least 12 people have been killed and 20 injured in Russian missile strikes on Ukraine's capital. Russia says it was targeting military and energy facilities. Hostilities have flared again in the Middle East, with the United States launching strikes against Iran for the first time since July. Washington says the move follows attempted attacks on shipping in the Strait of Hormuz. The Islamic Revolutionary Guard Corps about to retaliate tenfold. Detectives from Victoria are due to travel to Sydney to speak with Swans players at the centre of an alleged sexual assault in Melbourne. Isaac Heaney, Chad Warner, Nick Blakey, Riley Bice and James Jordan have been stood down by the club for the rest of the AFL season. Questions are being raised about why the players haven't been interviewed sooner, but lawyer Justin Quill has told Today it's pretty standard.
7: The wheels of justice turn very, very slowly, and sometimes these things not only take weeks, they can take months. Throw in the fact that being investigated by the Victoria Police, there's all sorts of procedures that have to take place before a Victorian police officer can conduct their business interstate.
5: Telstra has released the findings of an external investigation into its major outage in July. The telco says the review confirmed the suspected cause and they've already made changes to address the issue. Chief Executive Vicky Brady says the outage shouldn't have happened and they'll assess how technical teams are alerted to issues in the future. The Commonwealth Bank says the decline in property values across Australia is larger and faster than it anticipated. The nation's biggest lender predicts the largest falls will be in Sydney and Melbourne. Also making news, the social media feeds of Australians would be algorithm-free under a plan put forward to strengthen the government's proposed digital duty of care reforms. And police horses and dogs are being celebrated for their dedication and bravery at an inaugural Animal Service Awards in New South Wales.
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0: Discover Jude's Cafe Bar Brasserie at Campbelltown Catholic Club.
1: Updating sport, the Sharks will rest Nico Hines, Blake Brayley and Teague Wilson in Saturday night's Round 27 NRL game against the Storm. Michael Gabriel will make his NRL debut at centre. The English Premier League's transfer window has shut. Clubs have set a new total spending record of £3.2 billion. And in the first round of the US Open, there's been wins for Aussies Tristan Schoolgate and Dane Sweeney. And that's the latest. I'm Sophie Clark.
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2: It's about 24 degrees at the moment. 27 is the top forecast for the day today. Plenty of sunshine today, maybe a little windy later on. 26 sunny tomorrow, 24 and sunny on Friday. 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

Arthur's Home, you see it on 1.3. It snaps rhythms and dancer. Hello, it's David Archer here. Don't you cat for you shortly. You have Cat's Eye coming up. We'll check the roads for you next as well. I don't want to be that guy that finds something to whinge about every day. But, gee, it's warm. I mean, you know, a couple of days ago, it was kind of cool. We're looking forward to sunny days. It's 25 degrees. Well, it's no business being 25 degrees at 10:30 in the morning. That means it's going to be warmer today than the 27 they've predicted. Mostly sunny is the forecast for today and kind of windy later on. But remember, it gets to 30 and we declare that it's summer. Gets to 40 and we all go home. I'm making those rules up, particularly that 40-degree one. 26 sunny tomorrow, 24 and sunny on Friday. MacArthur's Home, C91.3. Hump Day Wednesday.

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8: Between MacArthur and Goulburn, you'll have a good run on the Hume motorway going north and southbound. Narellan, Camden Bypass, all busiest times northbound at Narellan Road. And the M5 and M8, no problems as you make your way towards a Mascot. 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That's the latest traffic. 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

0: 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Split Ends, Message to My Girl. It's one of Ali's favourite songs. Bet you didn't know that. It's David Archer here. Tomorrow morning, MacArthur Breakfast with Ali. Your chance to win $100 to spend at the Meat Man Wholesale Meats at Narellan. How good would that be? Right before Father's Day. Imagine what sort of barbecue you could put together with that. Play Mabel for you shortly. Green Day lined up. Have a look at the roads for you next. MacArthur's Home, C91.3.
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12: The Hume Motorway is only a 10-minute drive in the northbound or southbound direction in between Narellan Road and the M5, M7 interchange. Citybound on the M5 looking as clear as it's going to get if you're headed towards the city. And in Liverpool, there is some busy traffic in both directions of the Hume Highway in between Hoxton Park Road and Orange Grove Road. Through Cashoola, Hume Highway is moving well in both directions in between the M5 motorway and the crossroads. 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That's the latest traffic. 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
5: In Mount Annan, reports of a breakdown near the Mount Annan Marketplace. It's Main Street, the roundabout near Waterworth Drive, causing a little bit of traffic to bank back near Holdsworth Drive. Narellan Road moving well, though, in either direction from the Kenman Bypass to the Hume Motorway. The Hume Motorway is still only a 10-minute trip northbound from Narellan Road to the M5, M7 interchange. In Prestons, there is only moderate traffic in both directions of Camden Valley Way in between Bonnera Road and the Hume Motorway Junction. And northbound through Cashoola, the Hume Highway is all at pace from the crossroads to the M5. If it's obvious you need great insurance, get GIO, great insurance obviously. 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That's the latest traffic, MacArthur's C91.3.
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6: Hello, I'm Sophie Clark. Australian officials say contact with five Aussies missing in Nepal and Tibet does not lessen their concern for others still unaccounted for. The number of missing people has been revised down to 38 after two in the affected areas made contact and three others were found outside the disaster zone. A flight carrying aid from Australia will land in Nepal as aid agencies work to help devastated communities as best they can. Australians have been digging deep to support those in need, donating more than $5 million to Plan International's flood disaster appeal. Global Humanitarian Director Dr. Uni Krishan says the money will be used to help affected residents get back on their feet.
7: People have lost everything. There were schools and houses where families used to live. They used to sing there, but everything is completely gone. So, you know, when they have lost everything, there are 100 things needed. Food, clean water, medical assistance.
6: Australia is expected to pledge $600 million for a Pacific initiative to combat drug smuggling. Anthony Albanese is likely to make the announcement today at the Pacific Island Forum. The initiative will include enhanced aerial surveillance to track drug vessels and more support to police in Fiji. Police cells across Victoria are overflowing amid a major crackdown on repeat offenders. The state's police chief says officers must continue enforcing strict bail rules regardless of cell capacity. The government believes the overcrowding suggests its new regime is working. A study is showcasing the key differences in bowel cancers diagnosed before and after 50 years of age. Flinders University found younger patients differed from older patients in tumour biology, disease characteristics and survival outcomes. Professor Savio Barreto says these characteristics should be considered when deciding treatments.
8: If surgery is possible at the outset, it offers the best outcomes.
6: Dolly Parton's Hollywood Walk of Fame star has been vandalised just days after her death. Well-wishers

0: Panthers have named strong sides to play for the minor premiership. Dividing veteran Damien Cook believes the wooden spoon winning Dragons will make a rapid rise up the ladder in 2027. The international team's been confirmed for golf's President's Cup, which includes Aussies Minwoo Lee and Adam Scott, and Aussie surfer Isabella Nichols is through to the final round of the Fiji Pro at Cloud Break. That's the latest. I'm Sophie Clark.
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2: 25 degrees for now, 27 is the top forecast for the day today. Mostly sunny and a little windy later on. 26 sunny tomorrow, 24 and sunny on Friday. MacArthur's home, C91.3.

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0: Macarthur's home, C91.3. It's Madonna's Borderline. It's David Archer here. There are new photos going around of Madonna that have come out in the last, I don't know, 24, 48 hours or so, where Madonna looks a whole lot younger. And I hate to say it, you look at those photos, and if you know, if you're around back in the day, it looks like young Madonna. I don't know if they're AI or she's had some work done, and good on her. But kind of look at it, it's like, it's not what she looked like a few weeks ago. Something's changed. Shabuzi for sure. The Ariana Grande coming up. We'll play The Heights. We'll check the roads for you next. C91.3.
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8: From Horningsea Park through Preston's, Cannon Valley Way is moving well in both directions in between Cow Pasture Road and the Hume Motorway Junction. Hoxton Park Road looking good also in both directions from Cow Pasture Road to the Hume Highway in Liverpool. In Liverpool, some busy traffic in both directions of the Hume Highway in between Hoxton Park Road and Elizabeth Drive. Between Glenfield and the M5 Motorway, Moorbank Avenue is clear in both directions. 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That's the latest traffic. Macarthur's C91.3.
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0: MacArthur's Home is set at 1.3. It's The Heights. How do you talk to an angel? From the TV show of the same name, the band never really existed. They were actually just put together for the TV show. Funnily enough, the TV show didn't last anywhere near as long as the song did. Calvin Harris for you shortly. Van Halen coming up. We'll play Natalie and Brulia. We'll check the roads for you next. C91.3.
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10: In Gregory Hills, busy traffic in both directions of Camden Valley Way and it's busiest in between Oran Park Drive and Anderson Road. Near Narellan Town Centre, some busy conditions also. Camden Valley Way, the intersection of Narellan Road, and through Campbelltown, just moderate traffic for Narellan Road, just near Kelikar Road at the Market Fair. MacArthur's family-owned coffee roaster, La Casa del Cafe. 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That's the latest traffic, MacArthur's C91.3.
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10: The Hume Motorway is in good shape, northbound or southbound, only a 10-minute trip between Norellen Road and the M5 M7 interchange. Further southbound on the Hume Motorway, you're in for a clear run also. No hassles from Norellen Road towards Menangle Road. Further south towards Pheasant's Nest, there's a couple of 80k roadwork zones in between Moreton Park Road and Picton Road. South of Appin, a couple of roadwork zones also in both directions of Picton Road, either side of the Cataract River. 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That's the latest traffic. 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
11: Hello, I'm Sophie Clark. Australian officials say five Aussies missing in the flooding disaster in Nepal and Tibet have now been accounted for. The number of missing has been revised down to 38 after two in the affected areas made contact and three others were found outside the disaster zone. DFAT says the revision does not lessen the concern for those still unaccounted for. There are many other families still searching for answers, including Sydney man Sharim. He's told Nine he's flown to the region to look for his wife.
12: We have a two-year-old and a 10-year-old kids who are waiting in Australia, hoping that she's going to come back, and I'm here in search of her and hoping that, you know, as a Father's Day gift, as we are approaching Father's Day, I'm going to gift her to my son. That's my plan.
11: Telstra has released its findings into a national outage which blocked emergency calls and disrupted payment services. An external investigation found the incident in July was due to network timing not being treated as a critical feature, which affected access to 000. It's been recommended the function be given the highest level of protection going forward. A money expert doesn't believe homeowners should panic about reports of falling property values. Commonwealth Bank warned the decline in the market is larger and faster than it anticipated and could continue well into next year. But money expert Joel Gibson says we need to look at the bigger picture.
13: Have a look at the annual property price changes. It's only just a little dip off the top of a very big kind of growth period recently, especially in those non-Sydney, Melbourne capitals. So that's a little bit of perspective. You see the headlines like this, prices are dropping, but they're still up compared to a year ago in most capitals.
11: There's suggestion many Australians are still relying on outdated perceptions of electric vehicle ownership despite a surge in interest. An NRMA survey found 31% of motorists would consider an EV, 58% would look at a hybrid, but concerns around battery health and safety are holding motorists back. One of the world's biggest tech companies is handing over the reins to a new chief executive. Apple's Tim Cook's officially stepped down. John Ternus has been named CEO. He's been at the company for more than two decades. Also making news, Germany says Russia was responsible for a drone attack at an airport last month where a drone with an explosive device was discovered close to Ukrainian cargo planes. And Aussie actor Naomi Watts will receive a Lifetime Achievement Award at Spain's top film festival next month.
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11: In sport, the South Sydney Rabbitohs have named Latrell Mitchell to start at centre in Friday night's NRL final round match against the Roosters. Jai Arrow will captain the side to make his 100th appearance for the club before being replaced by Cody Walker. Manchester City has spent nearly £200 million on deadline day, signing Enzo Fernandez from Chelsea. At the US Open, Australian Dane Sweeney and Tristan Schoolcade have both won through to the second round, and the Adelaide Strikers have signed Ben Stokes for this summer's Big Bash League.
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0: Yeah, what a great looking day. 27 degrees at the moment. Sunny for the rest of the day. C91.3.

0: MacArthur's Home is C91.3. It's Crystal Waters, 100% pure love. It's David Archer here. Benson Boone for you shortly. Have Blink 182 coming up. We'll place you in a Spyro. If you need some traffic help, we'll check that for you next. 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
10: Smooth conditions for the M5 motorway citybound, only a 15-minute trip to get from Preston's to the main tunnel entry in Kingsgrove, and northbound or southbound on the Hume motorway, it's looking good, and it's only going to take about 10 minutes to get from Narellan Road to the M5 M7 interchange. If you're around Campbelltown at the night time, just look out for some scheduled roadworks. It's Campbelltown Road between Rose Payton Drive and Queen Street, and they start from about 9:30pm each night. The unpaid toll process has changed. 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That's the latest traffic, MacArthur's C91.3.
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0: MacArthur's Home, C 91.3, it's Simple Minds, Waterfront. Jim Kerr, the lead singer, recorded that song 40-something years ago. And, you know, he can still sing like that. I've seen videos of him going around where he sings live and it's like, wait, you've still got that magnificent voice. Great. Have you seen a Simple Minds video? Take a minute. Watch it. It's cool. It is a little bit like we live in the 80s, though. Macklemore for you shortly. Fat Boy Slim coming up. We'll play Charlie Oakley. We'll check the roads next to there. MacArthur's Home, C 91.3.
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11: Granville Lookout Brake Car Breakdown westbound on the M4 Upper Viaduct approaching James Roos Drive. That's closing one lane, causing some minor congestion. The M7 all clear southbound through Cecil Hills past Elizabeth Drive. The M5 flowing freely westbound with around 15 minutes of travel time from the Kings Grove Bang Tunnel exit through to Preston's. Campbelltown, Narellan Road busy westbound past the Tafe Lights. 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I'm Erin. That's the latest traffic. 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

0: 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It's the Freestylers, a push-up. Just playing the song's too much exercise for me, let's be honest. News and weather details next. Aaron will check the roads, then Offspring. Sabrina Carpenter coming up. And Queen. MacArthur's home, C91.3.
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7: Granville Lookout, three car breakdown westbound on the M4 Upper Viaduct approaching James Roos Drive. It's closing one lane, causing some minor congestion. The M7 all clear southbound through Cecil Hills past Elizabeth Drive. The M5 flowing freely westbound with around 15 minutes of travel time from the Kingsgrove Main Tunnel exit through Preston's. Campbelltown, Narellan Road busy westbound past the Tate Flats. 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I'm Erin. That's the latest traffic. MacArthur's C91.3.
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8: Hello, I'm Jefferson Shaw. Additional humanitarian aid from Australia is due to reach Nepal within hours. The number of Australians missing in the disaster has been revised down to 38 after another four were located overnight. DFAT says the revision does not lessen the concern for those still unaccounted for. The United States has launched its first large-scale strikes on Iran in more than a month, citing attempted attacks on shipping in the Strait of Hormuz. The Islamic Revolutionary Guard Corps has vowed to retaliate tenfold as the conflict threatens to escalate again following weeks of relative peace. Former U.S. Marine Dan Grazier has told Al Jazeera he would be surprised if the rumors of an extended bombing campaign as the main American strategy are true.
9: More than a century now of military history where air power has been used by itself to try to win wars, and that just doesn't work. It hasn't.
8: Police have charged a man with hate crime offences in far north Queensland. The 52-year-old was arrested during the search of a home north of Cairns. He's due in court this month. Social media users in Australia would be given the option to go algorithm-free under a plan put forward to strengthen proposed digital duty of care reforms. Labor is planning to crack down on social media sites that are feeding misogynistic and extremist content to unsuspecting people. Leading advocate Chanel Contos will use a National Press Club speech to push for algorithms to be made opt-in. Attitudes towards electric vehicles are changing as more motorists consider making the switch. NRMA data shows interest in purchasing an EV has risen from 20% in 2024 to 31% this year. Head of Automotive Research Sean Ticehurst says confidence around charging and battery concerns has improved.
10: We started the year with a lot more choice of electric vehicles, a greater number of public chargers available around the country. We then saw that with fuel prices increasing and people having concerns about fuel supply. That made a massive change.
8: Also making news, a study has revealed key differences in bowel cancers diagnosed before and after 50 years of age, and researchers are warning aerial surveys show a 50% drop in dugong numbers in the Gulf of Carpentaria.
0: C91.3 Sport. 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
8: Checking sport, the Warriors and Panthers have named near full-strength sides for the last round before the finals, with a minor premiership still up for grabs. Just one different point separates the two sides heading into round 27. The Roosters will rest 9 of their starting 13 in Friday night's battle with a full-strength Rabbitohs outfit. Alex de Minaur's first round match has been postponed at the US Open due to rain, and a new spending record has been set in the EPL's summer transfer window of £3.2 billion. That's the latest. I'm Jefferson Shaw.
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11: It's about 27 degrees at the moment. Plenty of sunshine left in the day today. Maybe a little windy at times. 26 sunny in the forecast for tomorrow. 24 and sunny on Friday. MacArthur's home, C91.3.

0: MacArthur's Home, C 91.3, 1927, if I could. It's David Archer here. Hey, if you're looking for a last-minute Father's Day gift, if your dad is, I don't know, maybe the same age as me, lived a lot in the 80s, 1927, Liverpool Catholic Club. I think the show is on the 17th of October. Get him tickets to that. I bet he'd love it. Eminem for you shortly. Destiny's Child coming up. C91.3 Road Crew are on their way to Minto. 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
6: Mascot, look out for a truck breakdown eastbound on the M5 approaching General Holmes Drive. That's closing one lane, causing some heavy congestion. The M7 all clear southbound through Cecil Hills past Elizabeth Drive. The M4 flowing freely westbound through Prospect past the Prospect Highway. Campbelltown to Rellin Road slow westbound past the Tafe Lights. Spoil dad for less at Dan Murphy's. 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I'm Erin. That's the latest traffic, MacArthur's
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0: MacArthur's home, Sleet 91.3. It's Gabrielle's Dreams. Jesse McCartney for you shortly. You've got Brian Adams coming up. I'm going to play 5 seconds of summer. The Sleet 91.3 road crew are at Minto Mall right now if you're in the neighbourhood. Morning on Saturday. Aaron's going to check roads for you next. 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
7: Mascot, look out for a truck breakdown eastbound on the M5 approaching General Holmes Drive. That's closing one lane, causing some heavy congestion. The M7 all clear southbound through Cecil Hills past Elizabeth Drive. The M4 flowing freely westbound through Prospect past the Prospect Highway. Campbelltown to Relland Road slow westbound past the Tafe Lights. Spoil Dad for less at Dan Murphy's. 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I'm Erin. That's the latest traffic. 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

0: MacArthur's Home is seen on 1.3. An update from the newsroom next door, the Ash. Aaron will have a look at the roads for you, then MGMT. Taylor coming up. I remembered I loved you. Came back when it mattered, I saw you. Darrell Braithwaite. MacArthur's Home, C91.3.
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9: Traffic on the M5 remains moving nicely in both directions through Moorbank past Heathcote Road. Also on the M5, though, in Mascot, look out for a truck breakdown eastbound approaching General Holmes Drive, closing one lane, causing very heavy delays. If you're travelling on the M4 tunnel in North Strathfield, we have timber on the road eastbound below George Street, bringing the speed limit down to 40. Closer to the MacArthur, though, the M4 is flowing freely both ways through Prospect past the Prospect Highway. The M7 at Walkley is southbound through Cecil Hills past Elizabeth Drive. Want more mobile value? 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I'm Erin. That's the latest traffic. MacArthur's C91.3.
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10: Fine and clear skies across MacArthur. Good afternoon. I'm Ash Wright. Additional humanitarian aid from Australia is due to reach Nepal within hours. The number of Australians missing in the disaster has been revised down to 38 after another four were located overnight. DFAT says the revision does not lessen the concern for those still unaccounted for. Telstra has released its findings into a national outage which blocked emergency calls and disrupted payment services. An external investigation has found the incident in July was due to network timing not being treated as a critical feature, which affected access to 000. It has been recommended the function be given the highest level of protection going forward. A new wildlife underpass has opened on Appin Road in a bid to reduce the number of native animals being hit by cars. The underpass is 52 metres long and has been designed to allow kangaroos, wallabies, koalas and possums to pass beneath the road. It's one of three planned for the busy stretch of road and has been delivered alongside 3Ks of koala exclusion fencing and one-way escape hatches and poles. Drivers are being reminded to watch out for wildlife on the roads, with koala breeding season now underway. And Dolly Parton's Hollywood Walk of Fame star has been vandalised just days after her death. Repairs are underway after well-wishers found the country music icon's name scratched out.
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10: The South Sydney Rabbitohs have named Latrell Mitchell to start at centre in Friday night's final round match against the Roosters. Jai Arrow will captain the side to make his 100th appearance for the club before being replaced by Cody Walker. And Aussie surfer Isabella Nichols has booked her place in the final of the Fiji Surf Pro at Cloudbreak.
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10: Fine and clear skies across MacArthur. Sunny tops of 26 forecast for tomorrow. Sunny again on Friday, reaching 24. That's the latest on MacArthur's home, C91.3.

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1: On the M4 in North Strathfield, look out for timber on the road eastbound in the tunnel below George Street, causing heavy congestion, bringing the speed limit down to 40. The M7, though, all clear southbound through Cecil Hills past Elizabeth Drive. And the M5 moving nicely westbound with around 15 minutes from the Kingsgrove Main Tunnel exit through Preston's. 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I'm Erin. That's the latest traffic. MacArthur's C91.3.
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0: MacArthur Time, C91.3. The C91.3 road crew is on their way to Rosemeadow. If you give me a few minutes, I'll let you know exactly where you can meet up with them. Iggy Pop for you shortly. Kings of Leon lined up. You're going to play Ray as well. And today turned out to be a great day so far as the weather goes. It's a little cloudy now, but earlier today, there was nothing but sunshine. If you keep your fingers crossed, it might be like this again tomorrow, probably Friday as well. They're talking about some showers on Saturday. But get this, Saturday's top temperature, 30 degrees. Makes it officially summer, doesn't it? I know, the seasons don't quite work like that. It's just what I reckon. MacArthur's home, C91.3.
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1: Traffic on the M5, seeing some minor congestion westbound through Moorbank past Heathcote Road. The M7 all clear southbound through Cecil Hills past Elizabeth Drive. Campbelltown and Rellin Road busy westbound past the Tafe Lights. The Northern Road moving slowly both ways through Harrington Park and Oran Park. 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That's an Aldi price. Aldi. Good difference. I'm Erin. That's the latest traffic. 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

0: 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Savage Garden for you shortly. 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
8: Traffic on the M5 flowing freely westbound with around 15 minutes of travel time from the Kings Road main tunnel exit through to Preston's. The M7 all clear southbound through Cecil Hills past Elizabeth Drive. Campbelltown, Narellan Road slow westbound past the Tate Flats. The Northern Road seeing some delays southbound through Harrington Park approaching Camden Valley Way. 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I'm Erin. That's the latest. Traffic, MacArthur,
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0: MacArthur's Home is Sleet 91.3. An update from the newsroom next with Ash. Erin's going to have a look at the roads for you. Scott's on after three. He'll play Still a Lefty. On a train. Jackson coming up. And the Bangles. Walk like an Egyptian. MacArthur's Home, C91.3.
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4: Traffic on the M5, seeing some minor congestion westbound through Moorbank past Heathcote Road and Moorbank Avenue. The M7 all clear southbound through Cecil Hills past Elizabeth Drive. A good clear run though for the Hume motorway this afternoon from Preston's through to Campbelltown at Narellan Road. Narellan Road itself moving slowly both ways past Gilchrist Drive. 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I'm Erin, that's the latest traffic. MacArthur's C91.3.
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5: Fine and clear skies across MacArthur. Good afternoon. I'm Ash Wright. Imports have mainly fueled Australia's economic growth over the year to June. Latest data shows the economy expanded 2.1%, which is down on the previous reading in March. A spate of interest rate rises has put the dampener on consumer spending. Federal Treasurer Jim Chalmers maintains the Australian economy remains resilient despite challenging conditions.
6: So the Australian economy has obvious strengths, but we can still see in these numbers our three primary challenges: inflation, productivity and global volatility. And we know that each of these puts pressure on people.
5: Grave fears are held for 38 Australians still missing in the wake of the Nepal floods. Another five Aussies have been located following the discovery of Wollongong pilgrim Cara Severino over the weekend. Australian aid is arriving in the capital Kathmandu. Federal Minister Anne Ali says everything possible is being done to help those affected by the crisis.
7: Of those that have been located, there were some in Nepal, some in Tibet, and three of them were completely outside the crisis area altogether. We still hold grave concerns for those 38 Australians who are still missing.
5: The first of three wildlife underpasses planned for Appin Road has now opened at Narumba Reserve. It gives koalas and other native animals a way to move between habitats without crossing the busy road, which carries around 10,000 vehicles a day. The crossing is supported by 3Ks of fencing, escape hatches and poles designed to steer wildlife away from traffic. And a man has been charged with allegedly assaulting a police officer after a pursuit in Sydney's southwest. The chase began when a speeding Mercedes allegedly failed to stop for officers at Riverwood. A 44-year-old man then allegedly tried to run from officers and resisted arrest.
3: 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Discover Jude's Cafe Bar Brasserie at Campbelltown Catholic Club.
5: The South Sydney Rabbitohs have been given a leg up in their quest to secure a home elimination final next week. The Roosters have decided to rest 9 of their starting 13 in Friday night's battle, which Souths must win to finish 6th. Roosters skipper James Tedesco says it's still going to be a big night for their young boys getting a run.
8: Some of these boys have only played a handful of games and it doesn't really get a bigger game than playing against South in a rivalry game. So South's got a bit to play for. I'm sure there's going to be a lot of fire and a lot of emotion involved.
5: And Isabella Nichols has booked her place in the final of the Fiji Surf Pro.
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5: Fine and clear skies across MacArthur. Sunny tops of 26 forecast for tomorrow. Sunny again on Friday, reaching 24. That's the latest on MacArthur's home, C91.3. Can we pretend

Stella Lefty's new one. This is Boston. Remember the name. She's going to do big, big things. It's The Way Home, MacArthur's Home, C91.3. Hello, you're with Scott on this glorious-looking Wednesday afternoon. I'm getting confused what day of the week it is. I'm enjoying the sunshine outside way too much. Trivial things like days of the week, they don't matter, but they do matter because today, Wednesdays, it's the Midweek Moneymaker, your chance to pick up $100 cash. Thanks to Cash Savvy, they buy, they sell, they pawn, cashsavvy.net.au. This week, I'm going to give you a who am I. I'm going to describe somebody to you, somebody famous. It's not going to be my cousin. It's going to be somebody famous. You've got to know who this is. You just got to ring me, 462-89913, and tell me who it is correctly. Win yourself $100 cash. Easy peasy. That's coming up after 5 o'clock, plus Father's Day, just a couple of days away. If you haven't got Dad something nice for Father's Day, well, you got plenty of time to run to the shops, but if I were you, I would really be getting on making those reservations, whether it's for brunch or for dinner or for lunch. Whatever you're doing with Dad, I'd be booking somewhere because our tables, they are filling up fast. And if you don't end up finding somewhere to go and have lunch with Dad, well, why don't you win him a brand new barbecue and you can cook him lunch for Father's Day. This barbecue, it is something else. A $499 Ziggy Elite Nomad portable barbecue from Barbecues Galore Campbelltown. You could win it. You got to get your name on the standby list. Go in the draw to win. When you hear the barbecue to call, which will happen this afternoon for The Way Home, you hear it, you ring me, 462-89913. I'll put you in the draw to win this incredible barbecue for Dad for Father's Day. Keep the number handy, 462-89913. The Bangles on the way, play Gautier Kimbra. We'll check in with Aaron next for the latest on the roads after MJ's Black or White. 28 degrees at the moment. Wonderful spring day. It's MacArthur's Home. 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
1: On the M5 in Wattle Grove, look out for a truck breakdown westbound just past Heathcote Road. That's closing one lane, causing some very heavy congestion. Reduced speed limits are in place down to 40 kilometres an hour. The M7 all clear southbound through Cecil Hills past Elizabeth Drive. The M4 busy westbound through Prospect past the Prospect Highway. 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I'm Erin, that's the latest track. MacArthur's
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0: the Bengals and Walk Like an Egyptian. 27 degrees for your Wednesday arvo. 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The short and the tall of it is you wear your favourite jersey, whether it's NFL or NRL, or you love football, like round ball football. 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Heaps of resources there for school and workplace events. If you'd like to do something for Jersey Day, really, really worthwhile to get behind having that conversation. Everybody! Not a day about raising funds. They're not forcing you to do anything, but just have the chats. Yes, it can be a little bit uncomfortable, but it really is a worthwhile conversation to have with your nearest and dearest. Good Charlotte's on the way. Play Ed Sheeran. We'll check the roads with Aaron next.
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1: On the M5 in Wattle Grove, we have a truck breakdown westbound just past Heathcote Road, causing some very heavy congestion. The M7 all clear southbound through Cecil Hills past Elizabeth Drive. A good clear run though for the Hume motorway this afternoon from Preston through to Campbelltown at Narellan Road. Narellan Road itself very slow westbound past the Tape Lights. An FBI agent, a calculating female serial killer, and a pursuit that pushes every boundary. Emmy Rossum stars in the gripping new thriller Furious, now streaming on Disney Plus. I'm Erin. That's the latest traffic. MacArthur's C91.3.
0: 40k school zones are in force. 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

0: Everclear's Santa Monica, C91.3. Knowles is on the way next. We'll check in with Aaron, play Ashley Simpson before 4 o'clock. And of late, I've been on a mission. I've been on the lookout for local social groups and clubs from across the MacArthur to make making friends as an adult easier, because it can be real tough out there. Maybe you're new to the MacArthur, you've moved here for work or for university, and you don't have those ground roots of going to school or having a family here, and you're wondering, where do I go to meet like-minded people? So, if you're a part of a local social group or a non-for-profit club that's welcome to new members and a great way to make new friends, I want to hear from you. 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I'll give you a free shout out on air. 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They'll come along, meet new friends, and everybody's happy. 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
8: The M5 remains slow westbound through Wattle Grove past Heathcote Road after an earlier truck breakdown. We've also got some heavy congestion westbound for the M5 through Casula past the Hume Highway. The M7, though, all clear southbound through Cecil Hills past Elizabeth Drive. Campbelltown and Narellan Road at a standstill westbound past the Tape Lights. 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I'm Erin. That's the latest traffic. 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

0: belter of a track, this one. It is Ashley Simpson's La La. Scene 91.3, you are still keeping an ear out for that barbecue to call, because when you hear it, I want to put you on the standby list. Go in the draw to win a $499 Ziggy Elite Nomad Portable Barbecue from Barbecues Galore, Campbelltown, Hollylea Road, Lemia, the home for great Father's Day savings. I know dads always say that they don't have a favourite child, but if you get them a brand new barbecue for Father's Day, I can pretty much guarantee that you'll be the favourite. The barbecue to call. It can happen at any time, so you gotta be ready. Have the numbers ready. 46289913. If I were you, I'd be prepared to ring me sooner rather than later. Tate McRae's on the way. We'll check your latest news, weather, traffic, then Whitesnake, plus David Guetta. Teaming up with Usher for Without You, that barbecue to call. Keep an ear out, 46289913 when you hear it.
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8: The M5 remains slow westbound through Wattle Grove past Heathcote Road after an earlier truck breakdown. We've also got some heavy congestion westbound for the M5 through Casula past the Hume Highway. The M7, though, all clear southbound through Cecil Hills past Elizabeth Drive. Campbelltown Norellen Road at a standstill westbound past the Tape Lights. 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I'm Erin. That's the latest traffic. 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
9: Fine and clear skies across MacArthur. Good afternoon. I'm Ash Wright. Additional humanitarian aid from Australia is due to reach Nepal within hours. The number of Australians missing in the disaster has been revised down to 38 after another four were located overnight. DFAT says the revision does not lessen the concern for those still unaccounted for. Telstra has released its findings into a national outage which blocked emergency calls and disrupted payment services. An external investigation has found the incident in July was due to network timing not being treated as a critical feature, which affected access to 000. It has been recommended the function be given the highest level of protection going forward. A new wildlife underpass has opened on Appin Road in a bid to reduce the number of native animals being hit by cars. The underpass is 52 metres long and has been designed to allow kangaroos, wallabies, koalas and possums to pass beneath the road. It's one of three planned for the busy stretch of road and has been delivered alongside 3 km of koala exclusion fencing and one-way escape hatches and poles. animals. Drivers are being reminded to watch out for wildlife on the roads, with koala breeding season now underway. And Dolly Parton's Hollywood Walk of Fame star has been vandalised just days after her death. Repairs are underway after well-wishers found the country music icon's name scratched out.
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9: The South Sydney Rabbitohs have named Latrell Mitchell to start at centre in Friday night's final round match against the Roosters. Jai Arrow will captain the side to make his 100th appearance for the club before being replaced by Cody Walker. And Aussie surfer Isabella Nichols has booked her place in the final of the Fiji Surf Pro at Cloudbreak.
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9: Fine and clear skies across Macarthur. Sunny tops of 26 forecast for tomorrow. Sunny again on Friday, reaching 24. That's the latest on Macarthur's home, C91.3. Baby,

Olivia Rodrigo's Drop Dead, C91.3. Put this date in the diary. Saturday, the 19th of September, Redfern Park in Minto. It is Feast Campbelltown. Delicious global food, drinks and desserts with live cultural stage performers, international flag procession and a children's activity trail. Sounds like a great afternoon out. Saturday, September 19th from 2 till 9 at Redfern Park in Minto, Feast Campbelltown. More info, Campbelltown City Council Facebook page. We'll chat the latest on the roads with Aaron next. Tate McRae's coming up. You are keeping an ear out for that barbecue to call, because when you hear it, I want to put you in the running to win Dad a brand new Barbie for Father's Day. Hear that cue to call? You give me a buzz. 46289 913.

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1: The M5 remains very slow westbound with around 40 minutes of travel time from the Kingsgrove main tunnel exit through to Preston's. Campbelltown, Narellan Road at a standstill westbound past the tape lights. Also heavy delays westbound for Narellan Road through Mount Annan past Mount Annan Drive. Heavy congestion southbound for the Northern Road through Harrington Park approaching Camden Valley Way. 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I'm Erin. That's the latest traffic. 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
0: barbecue. 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And I've got that brand new barbecue for you, a $499 Ziggy Elite Nomad Portable Barbecue from Barbecues Galore Campbelltown. You heard the barbecue to call. You ring me, I'll put you on the standby list. C91.3, hello, who have I got here?
3: Janelle,
0: you doing all right, Janelle?
3: I'm doing great. How are you
0: going, Pappy? I'm okay. I'm here. I'm slogging away, but I'm feeling good about putting people in the draw to win a Barbie for Dad for Father's Day. I'm feeling good about it.
3: It would be a wonderful thing to win for Father's Day.
0: It would be. Is your dad more of a steak or sausage guy?
3: He is a steak guy.
0: Yeah, I think mine would be too. We had sausages the other night and Dad kind of pushed his to the side. So Dad would be all over the steaks and you'll be all over the Barbie. Janelle, you are in the draw to win.
3: Thank you so much.
0: Easy peasy. Right now, Karina, tell me, when was the last time you won yourself a barbecue?
4: I haven't, so.
0: Yeah, exactly. Doesn't come around too often. I'm putting you in the draw to win. Good luck.
4: All right, thank you.
0: Easy peasy. Karen's in Narellan. Karen, what have you been up to today?
5: Normal work. Sat in that traffic on the M5 this morning.
0: Oh, wonderful. It's the pits, isn't it, Karen?
5: It is.
0: What can you do? Hey, I'll tell you what I can do. I can put you in the draw to win a brand new Barbie for Dad for Father's Day. How's that sound?
5: Sweet. That sounds awesome.
0: Bang. Karen, you're in. Well done.
5: Thank you.
0: Keep the number handy, 462-89913. You never know when you might hear that Barbie cue to call again. Barbecues Galore Campbelltown, Hollylea Road, Lamia, the home for great Father's Day savings.
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0: 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C91.3.
1: Traffic on the M5 remains very slow westbound with around 45 minutes of travel time from the Kingsgrove main tunnel exit through to Preston's. The Hume motorway busy northbound through Preston's approaching the M5 M7 interchange. Campbelltown Narellan Road at a standstill westbound past the Tafe lights. If a new Volkswagen's been sitting on your wish list for a while, now might be your time. Check out Volkswagen's finance and driveaway offers available across Tiguan, Tyrone and Golf. I'm Erin. That's the latest traffic. MacArthur's C91.3.
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0: Boston's More Than a Feeling. It's the way home on C91.3. Hard to believe that we've already made it through to round 27 of the Rugby League. This is the last round of the regular season. Yeah, well, we still got finals football to play, but still, it'll be the last time you get to see the West Tigers this weekend when they take on the Penrith Panthers at CommBank Stadium Sunday afternoon. I mean, the Panthers are gunning for a minor premiership. The Tigers are hoping to finish 14th instead of 15th on the ladder. There is still a lot at play here, though. Get your tips in C91.3's NRL footy tipping comp, c913.com.au. Last week, and if you've made it this far, you might as well keep on tipping because a chance to win some good dollary dues just by getting those tips in, c913.com.au. The other big news that's come out today regarding the World of Rugby League, 43 days to go until Australia hosts the 2026 Rugby League World Cup. And I know all the coverage has been on Channel 9 for free to air, but the World Cup is going to be on Channel 7. How? Why? Probably has got something to do with money, but Channel 7 have announced the team that will be covering the Rugby League World Cup. I mean, there's your usual callers and a lot of experts from the NRL and NRLW, but the standout name in terms of experts that everybody's talking about is Ryan Pappenhuyzen. Yes, remember he sensationally retired at the end of last year after the 2025 Grand Final where the Storm lost to the Brisbane Broncos. He kind of just said that he's had enough. And you know what? If he wasn't feeling it, he wanted to try and pursue other things. I don't blame him in the slightest. So it's good to have him on the commentary team, and he will be providing those expert opinions and that analysis for the upcoming 2026 Rugby League World Cup. A lot of chatter about Ryan Pappenhuyzen being back in the NRL circles. You do love to see such a great mind and such a great athlete as well. We still got to get through round 27. We still got to get through the final series for the 2026 Rugby League season before we get to the World Cup. But for round 27, make sure those tips are in. C913.com.au. The round kicks off on Thursday. We'll get the latest on the roads with Erin next. Oasis coming up. Play Coldplay as well. C91.3.
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1: Traffic on the M5 remains very slow westbound with around 45 minutes of travel time from the Kingsgrove main tunnel exit through to Preston's. The Hume motorway busy northbound through Preston's approaching the M5 M7 interchange. Campbelltown Narellan Road at a standstill westbound past the Tafe lights. 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I'm Erin. That's the latest traffic from MacArthur's C91.3.

0: and music. MacArthur's Home Scene 91.3. Get that winning feeling again after 5 o'clock. It is the midweek moneymaker. $100, cold hard cash, could be all yours. 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That's on the way inside the next 30 minutes. Teddy Swims coming up. Play 99 Luff Balloons. Nina. This is bound to get you moving for a Wednesday evening. Plus, Go West. We'll get your latest news, weather, traffic, then the Midweek Moneymaker. That's coming up. Scene 91.3.
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9: Prospect, look out for a multi-vehicle crash eastbound on the M4 at the Prospect Highway overpass, causing some very heavy congestion. The M7, though, all clear southbound through Cecil Hills past Elizabeth Drive. The M5, but moving very slowly westbound with around 45 minutes of travel time from the Kingsgrove main tunnel exit through to Preston's. Take back dinner time with HelloFresh. 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I'm Erin. That's the latest traffic from MacArthur's C91.3.
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10: Fine and clear skies across MacArthur. Good afternoon. I'm Ash Wright. Imports have mainly fueled Australia's economic growth over the year to June. Latest data shows the economy expanded 2.1%, which is down on the previous reading in March. A spate of interest rate rises has put the dampener on consumer spending. Federal Treasurer Jim Chalmers maintains the Australian economy remains resilient despite challenging conditions.
11: So the Australian economy has obvious strengths, but we can still see in these numbers our three primary challenges: inflation, productivity, and global volatility. And we know that each of these puts pressure on people.
10: Grave fears are held for 38 Australians still missing in the wake of the Nepal floods. Another 5 Aussies have been located following the discovery of Wollongong pilgrim Cara Severino over the weekend. Australian aid is arriving in the capital Kathmandu. Federal Minister Anne Alley says everything possible is being done to help those affected by the crisis.
12: Of those that have been located, there were some in Nepal, some in Tibet, and 3 of them were completely outside the crisis area altogether. We still hold grave concerns for those 38 Australians who are still missing.
10: The first of three wildlife underpasses planned for Appin Road has now opened at Noorumba Reserve. It gives koalas and other native animals a way to move between habitats without crossing the busy road, which carries around 10,000 vehicles a day. The crossing is supported by 3Ks of fencing, escape hatches and poles designed to steer wildlife away from traffic. And a man has been charged with allegedly assaulting a police officer after a pursuit in Sydney's southwest. The chase began when a speeding Mercedes allegedly failed to stop for officers at Riverwood. A 44-year-old man then allegedly tried to run from officers and resisted arrest.
1: C91.3 Sport. Discover Jude's Cafe Bar Brasserie at Campbelltown Catholic Club.
10: The South Sydney Rabbitohs have been given a leg up in their quest to secure a home elimination final next week. The Roosters have decided to rest 9 of their starting 13 in Friday night's battle, which Souths must win to finish 6th. Roosters skipper James Tedesco says it's still going to be a big night for their young boys getting a run.
2: Some of these boys have only played a handful of games and it doesn't really get a bigger game than playing against South in a rivalry game. So South's got a bit to play for. I'm sure there's going to be a lot of fire and a lot of emotion involved.
10: And Isabella Nichols has booked her place in the final of the Fiji Surf Pro.
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10: Fine and clear skies across Macarthur. Sunny tops of 26 forecast for tomorrow. Sunny again on Friday, reaching 24. That's the latest on Macarthur's home, C91.3.

Teddy Swims, Mr. Know-It-All. It's MacArthur's Home, C91.3. Hello, you with Scott. Coming up faster than you can blink, Father's Day on Sunday. And if you still haven't managed to grab something for Dad, Narellan Town Centre is the place to be. This Saturday, the road crew, they're going to be in the restaurant plaza from 11:30 till 1:30. You can spin the C91.3 prize wheel, score Narellan Town Centre gift cards, their Sony headphones up for grabs, JBL speakers, plus silly socks for Dad. 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The sillier the better in my eyes. 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Father's Day's on Sunday. Don't forget to get Dad a good gift. Oh, am I not too far away? Play Nina's 99 Luft Balloons. We'll check in with Aaron for the latest on the roads after Go West. And your chance to pick up $100-y-doos, cold hard cash. It is the Midweek Moneymaker thanks to Cash Savvy. One question, you get it right, I give you $100. Keep the number handy, 46289913.

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1: Homebush, look out for a two-car crash westbound on the M4, just past the M4 tunnel exit. That's closing one lane, causing some very heavy congestion. Closer to home in Prospect, look out for a multi-vehicle crash eastbound on the M4 at the Prospect Highway overpass. That's also bringing the speed limit down to 40. The M7 all clear southbound through Cecil Hills past Elizabeth Drive. The M5 very slow westbound from Reevesby at the River Road through to Casula past the Hume Highway. 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And Sunday, bed shed. No one's better in the bedroom. I'm Erin. That's the latest traffic. 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
0: 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Norellen, Campbelltown, Lamia, Glenfield, Liverpool. They are close by. 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You want to win? 4628-9913. This is how you do it. You ring me when you know the answer to my question. This week is a who am I? I'm going to describe somebody famous to you. You're going to know who this person is. Easy peasy. Then give me a buzz. 4628-9913. Tell me correctly who it is. And this $100 is all yours. You ready? Here's your question. Who am I? I'm a reality TV veteran, having judged The X Factor and The Voice Australia. But it all began from winning Australian Idol in 03. Some call it Australia's greatest robbery. The battle scars hurt. But 7 ARIA Awards and a Eurovision Song Contest later, I like it like that. Who am I? 4628-9913. I'm a reality TV veteran, having judged The X Factor and The Voice Australia. But it all began from winning Australian Idol in 03. Some call it Australia's greatest robbery. The battle scars hurt. But 7 ARIAs and a Eurovision later, I like it like that. 4628-9913, call me, tell me who is it. I'll give you $100.
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1: Traffic on the M5 remains very slow westbound with around 45 minutes of travel time from the Kingsgrove main tunnel exit through to Preston's. The Hume motorway moving slowly northbound through Preston's, approaching the M5 M7 interchange. Campbelltown to Redland Road at a standstill westbound past the tape lights. And if you are headed to the Southern Highlands in Bowral, Bongbong Street is closed both ways between Windjacarabee Street and Bulwee Street. That's due to a serious fire. 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I'm Erin. That's the latest traffic. 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
0: C.

0: Alex Warren's Fever Dream. 25 degrees at the moment. The way home. C91.3. Want to do some winning?
1: 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Scott's Midweek Moneymaker.
0: Cash Savvy. They buy, they sell, they pawn. Cashsavvy.net.au. This is the Midweek Moneymaker. Now, give me a buzz and get this question right. The money is all yours. Mel's embargo. Mel, tell me. You win 100 bucks. What are you spending it on?
2: Definitely some money towards a holiday.
0: Oh, where do you want to go?
2: I would love to go to Japan.
0: Yeah, it's a good spot. Real, real good spot. You can get some good sushi with 100 bucks, Mel.
2: I'm looking forward to that.
0: You will. Yo, I want to get you there. I want to get you one step closer to that I can't say what's
2: sashimi.
0: That's the one, Mel. Yes, sashimi. Of course. I want to get you towards that. I'm going to give you 100 bucks if you get this question right. Are you ready, Mel?
2: I sure am.
0: Beautiful. So who am I? I'm a reality TV veteran, having judged The X Factor and The Voice Australia. But it all began from winning Australian Idol back in 03. Some call it Australia's greatest robbery. The battle scars hurt, but 7 ARIA awards and a Eurovision Song Contest later. I like it like that. Who am I, Mel?
2: Is it Guy Sebastian?
0: It is Guy Sebastian. Mel, question without notice. Guy with the shaved head or the afro, what's better?
2: Definitely the afro.
0: Oh, the afro was pretty cool, wasn't it? It was very, very cool. $100 cash, Mel, all yours thanks to Cash Savvy.
2: Awesome. Thank you so much.
0: They buy, they sell, they pawn. Cashsavvy.net.au, the Midweek Moneymaker. We'll be back again next week for The Way Home. Hey, Mel, while I got you here, do you want to introduce this next song?
2: This is Guy Sebastian on C91.3.
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1: Traffic on the M5 remains very slow westbound with around 40 minutes of travel time from the Kingsgrove main tunnel exit through to Preston's. The Hume motorway busy northbound through Preston's approaching the M5 M7 interchange. Campbelltown, the Relland Road at a standstill westbound past the TAFE lights. Picton also very heavy congestion southbound for the Old Hume Highway approaching Margaret Street. And if you are headed south to Bowral, Bongbong Street is closed both ways between Wingicarabee Street and Bowie Street. That's after an earlier serious fire, so you are best to allow for some extra travel time. 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I'm Erin. That's the latest traffic from MacArthur's C91.3.

0: 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Your latest news, weather, traffic just around the corner. Then at 6 p.m, it is Playmore. Two songs back to back that fit the mold of today's chosen category. Here's a clue for you.
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9: Traffic on the M5 remains slow westbound with around 40 minutes of travel time from the Kings Grove main tunnel exit through to Preston's. Campbelltown to Rowland Road slow both ways past Gilchrist Drive. The Northern Road seeing some minor delays both ways through Harrington Park and Orange Park. Spring Farm, the Camden Bypass, all clear southbound past Liz Kernahan Drive. 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I'm Erin. That's the latest traffic. MacArthur's C91.3.
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10: A clear night ahead. Good evening. I'm Ash Wright. A police operation is underway in Sydney's West where a man has allegedly been shot dead. Emergency services were called to Marylands West a little after 3 o'clock. The victim, believed to be aged in his 30s, was treated by paramedics but couldn't be saved. An Australian defence plane has landed in Nepal to provide the flood-ravaged country with much-needed relief. Boxes carrying hygiene kits, solar lights, various tools and rope will be made available, but getting the aid to affected areas remains difficult, with damage to key roads and infrastructure. 38 Australians remain unaccounted for. The opposition says the Australian economy is hardly moving, with very few drivers of growth. Latest data shows the economy expanded 2.1% over the year to June, which is down on the March reading. It was mainly driven by fuel imports, data centre construction and a surge in electric vehicle sales. Liberal leader and Hume MP Angus Taylor says most households are doing it tough.
11: There's only two things that have kept us, at least our head, not above water, but at the water level. One is Australians are working more hours. And the second is that this government's bringing in more people to the country. If you take those two things away, the economy would be about 5% smaller than it was when Labor came to power.
10: And former Bondi Rescue lifeguard and mental health advocate Matt Dee has died. Dee's clothing brand, which works closely with Suicide Prevention Australia, shared the news on social media. He dedicated his life to raising awareness of mental health conditions, including schizophrenia, after losing his brother and sister to suicide.
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10: West's Tigers teammates are coming to the defence of Jerome Luai after his latest trip to PNG. The Chiefs' marquee signing for 2028 flew to Port Moresby to play golf just hours after suffering a leg injury in the Tigers' loss to the Cowboys. It's been reported Luai's whirlwind trip blindsided the Tigers, but prop Terrell May disagrees.
4: Yeah, he told us boys that he was gone, and yeah, look, even if he didn't tell us, like, who cares? Oh, that's my opinion. Who cares? He doesn't have to tell me. He's a great man.
10: And Alex de Minaur's first round match at the US Open has been pushed back until tomorrow due to rain delays. Tristan Schoolkate and Dane Sweeney have advanced.
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10: A clear night ahead. Sunny tops of 26 forecast for tomorrow. 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
0: It is 6 p.m. It is Playmore. Two songs back-to-back that fit the mould of today's chosen category. Today, the 2nd of September, is National Live Fearless Day. It's about showing courage and looking at your fears head-on and tackling them, overcoming them. And if you need that bit of extra motivation, well, today's the day to do it. I myself, I've already tackled my fear, believe it or not. There was a huntsman in the bathroom this morning. Not anymore. Relocated him outside. No need for applause. No need for that. But arachnophobia is one of the top fears, according to this website, BetterHelp. Are the top phobias are, of course, spiders. Then you've got snakes. You've got heights. You've got open spaces. And believe it or not, dogs. A fear of dogs. I mean, I'm not here to yuck anybody's yum. If you have a fear of dogs, I imagine that must be pretty hard. But why dogs? I mean, I have a fear of lizards. Nobody can understand that one either. So 6 p.m, it is Play More Fearlessness. Songs that make you motivated, that make you want to tackle your fears head on. No better pump-up song than Survivor's Eye of the Tiger. I'll play that for you next after Rachel Platten's Fight Song. 6 p.m, Play More Fearlessness on C91.3. Like a small

A song that makes you feel like you could run through a brick wall at Survivor's Eye of the Tiger. On National Live Fearless Day, 6 p.m. Play more fearlessness. C91.3. Carly Rae Jepsen's not too far away. Got Jamiroquai on for you next. We'll get the latest on the roads as well. After Ariana's Hate That I Made You Love Me on C91.3.

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1: In Picton, we're seeing delays on Argyle Street, southbound with traffic back to Remembrance Drive. A good run for the Hume Motorway from Douglas Park north all the way through to the Preston Slip. It's busy in Preston's Camden Valleyway, both ways up the Neera Road. Usual congestion in Bardia for Campbelltown Road, both ways at Denham Court Road. Milwaukee's Outdoor Power Up 3-day event starts Thursday. 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That's the latest traffic, Macarthur's C91.3.
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1: Hi, my name's Renee. I'm just wondering how to get on the standby list for the barbecue.
0: Oh, winning Dad a brand new Barbie for Father's Day? Yes, please, and thank you. It's all thanks to Barbecues Galore Campbelltown, Holly Lee Road, Lamia, the home for great Father's Day savings. You will hear the barbecue to call. I know you've already heard it once today, but you will hear it again between now and the end of the show. That's 8 o'clock. Sometime in the next hour and a bit, your chance to get on the standby list to win Dad a brand new $499 Ziggy Elite Nomad Portable Barbecue from Barbecues Galore Campbelltown. Be listening for the barbecue to call. I'm sorry you're here for someone else. And when you hear it, straight on the blower, 462 89 913. Keep that number handy. You'll hear it sooner rather than later. Benson Boone's on the way. We'll get the latest on the roads next as well. C91.3.
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1: Traffic on the M5 remains very slow westbound through Moorbank past Heathcote Road. The M7, though, all clear southbound through Cecil Hills past Elizabeth Drive. Campbelltown and Narellan Road moving slowly westbound past the Tafe Lights. The Northern Road busy but moving both ways through Harrington Park and Oran Park. 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Only at Freedom. I'm Erin. That's the latest traffic, MacArthur C91.3.

0: 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Sheryl Crow's on the way. Play Cody Simpson. We'll check the roads with Aaron next. You're keeping an ear out for that barbecue to call. 4628 9913 when you hear it.
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7: Traffic on the M5 remains very slow westbound through Moorbank past Heathcote Road. The M7, though, all clear southbound through Cecil Hills past Elizabeth Drive. Campbelltown and Narellan Road moving slowly westbound past the Tafe Lights. The Northern Road busy but moving both ways through Harrington Park and Oran Park. 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I'm Erin. That's the latest traffic. 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

0: Grips for the first time, C91.3. I know, you are hanging out for the barbecue to call. Get in the draw to win Dad a brand new Barbie for Father's Day, thanks to Barbecues Galore, Campbelltown. I'll tell you this for free. 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Inside the next 15 minutes, you will hear that barbecue to call. Don't go anywhere.
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11: Traffic on the M5, seeing some minor congestion westbound through Moorbank past Heathcote Road and Moorbank Avenue. The M7 all clear southbound through Cecil Hills past Elizabeth Drive. Campbelltown, Narellan Road slow in both directions past Gilchrist Drive, and the Northern Road busy but moving both ways through Harrington Park and Oran Park. 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I'm Erin, that's the latest traffic, MacArthur's C91.3.
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12: Hello, I'm Jefferson Shaw. The opposition says the Albanese government is living in fantasy land after claiming the economy is resilient. Latest data shows the Australian economy grew 2.1% for the year to June, down on the March reading. Most of the growth was driven by fuel imports, data centre construction and electric vehicle sales. But Shadow Treasurer Tim Wilson says the figures also show consumer sentiment is dire.
13: Australians having conversations around the kitchen tables of the nation tonight are worried about increases in interest rates. The small businesses that are going to the wall in record numbers don't share Jim Chalmers' enthusiasm. The brutal truth is that the government's active inflation agenda is catching up with it.
12: Australian aid has landed in Nepal as the country grapples with sanitation issues following catastrophic floods. Hygiene kits will be distributed along with various tools and tarpaulins. There's concern it may be difficult to get the aid to affected areas given roads and other infrastructure have been destroyed. 5 Australians have been located, but 38 are still missing. Australia has announced a $600 million initiative to combat drug smuggling in the Pacific. Regional security has been among the key items on the agenda at the Pacific Islands Forum in Palau. Australia will share resources to tackle drug problems in the region and its impact on social cohesion. Prime Minister Anthony Albanese says the surveillance measure is vital.
3: The exchange of information and intelligence, that is important. And more work to stop drugs at their source, which of course is coming from South America and Central America in particular through the Pacific to Australia and New Zealand.
12: A Sydney couple has been charged after federal police allegedly found drugs, including ketamine and MDMA, in an area accessible by children. Officers allege the drugs were found inside a suitcase, plastic containers, and even a tin of baby formula at a home in the city's southwest. Overseas, at least 16 people have died in a bus crash in Egypt. Another 28 have been injured on the road between two Red Sea towns. The area is a popular destination for tourists. And former Bondi Rescue star Matt Dee has died. The popular TV lifeguard spent nearly a decade on the show before co-founding clothing brand and youth charity FTW Revolution.
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12: Checking sport, Panthers co-captain Isaiah Yeo is being backed to make a successful comeback from a potentially season-ending pec injury. The four-time premiership winner has been named in Penrith squad to play the West's Tigers on Sunday. Parramatta has re-signed rising star Ronald Volkman on a two-year deal. And at the US Open, Australians Tristan Schoolkate and Dane Sweeney are through to the second round. Alex de Minaur plays his first match tomorrow morning. That's the latest. I'm Jefferson Shaw.
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0: We're 2 days into the season of spring and the weather is treating us good. 19 degrees at the moment. The sun's going to be back out again tomorrow. Tops of 26 degrees, 24 and sunny on Friday. Maybe a little bit of rain come Saturday. The mercury hitting the big 3-0. C91.3.

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0: tickets to any of her Australian tour dates. I'm jealous. Olivia Dean tickets are a hot commodity. Here she is with Sam Fender for Rain Me In.
1: 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Make me some of your famous
0: barbecue. And time is running out to get on the standby list. Put yourself in the draw to win Dad a brand new $499 Ziggy Elite Nomad portable barbecue from Barbecues Galore Campbelltown. You heard the barbecue to call just a couple of minutes ago. Straight on the blower, 4628991 3. Hello, who have I got here?
2: G'day, Scott. Jason.
0: Jason, mate, you doing all right?
2: I'm not doing too bad, mate.
0: Beautiful. I'm putting you in the draw to win a Barbie.
2: Fantastic. Thank you very much, mate.
0: No worries, mate. You're keeping it for yourself. You're giving it to Dad.
2: Probably keeping it for myself, Scott.
0: You know what? I don't blame you in the slightest. It's a good Barbie, this one.
2: I am a father and I do need one, so.
0: You tick all the boxes, Jason.
2: I don't feel too guilty. That's it, mate.
0: Nikita, tell me, Dad really needs a barbecue, doesn't he?
3: Oh, he does. I'm trying to win it for my four-week-old to give to his dad for his first Father's Day.
0: That sounds like a treat. Nikita, you're in the draw to win.
3: Thank you so much.
0: To Oran Park, Heath, mate, steaks or snags for you?
4: Mate, I'll take both. Thank you very much.
0: That's the right answer, Heath. You're in the draw to win a Barbie.
4: Legend, mate. Thank you very much.
0: Tomorrow, Arvo, with me for the way home. Your last chances to get in the draw to win Dad this brand new Barbie for Father's Day, because the draw's happening on Friday. You got to be in it to win it. 4628991 3. Keep that number handy. You'll hear the next barbecue to call tomorrow for the way home. Barbecues Galore, Campbelltown, Holly Lee Road, Lemia, the home for great Father's Day savings.
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5: Traffic on the M5, seeing some minor congestion westbound through Moorbank past Heathcote Road and Moorbank Avenue. The M7 all clear southbound through Cecil Hills past Elizabeth Drive. Campbelltown, Narellan Road slow in both directions past Gilchrist Drive, and the Northern Road busy but moving both ways through Harrington Park and Oran Park. 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I'm Erin. That's the latest traffic. 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

How nice is spring? It's dark out there, but it's not exactly cold, is it? The mercury's still in the 20s. MacArthur's home. C91.3. Farnsey's up next. We'll check the roads with Aaron after Bieber's Sorry on C91.3.

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1: Casula, the M5 westbound off-ramp to the Hume Highway is currently closed after an earlier car crash. You best will allow for some extra travel time and exit the M5 at Heathcote Road or Moorbank Avenue instead. The M7, though, all clear southbound through Cecil Hills past Elizabeth Drive. Campbelltown, the Rowland Road busy both ways past Gilchrist Drive. 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I'm Erin. That's the latest traffic. 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

0: Olivia Rodrigo's stupid song, MacArthur's Home, C91.3. She founded a women-led music festival called Daisy Chain Fields in California. It took place a couple of days ago. All proceeds supporting organizations that advance and advocate for women and girls. Raised more than $10 million, which is absolutely phenomenal. She was on stage alongside the likes of Sarah McLachlan, Stevie Nicks, and Alanis Morissette. And Olivia Rodrigo teamed up with Sarah McLachlan to do a duet of Angel, dedicating it to Dolly Parton. It really was a beautiful scene. Alesso and Toblo on the way, play Kingswood. We'll get the latest on the roads with Erin.
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2: Traffic on the M5, flowing freely westbound with around 15 minutes of travel time from the Kingsborough main tunnel exit through to Preston's. A good clear run for the Hume motorway this evening with around 10 minutes travel time from Preston's through to Campbelltown at Narellan Road. Narellan Road itself all clear both ways past Gilchrist Drive. 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I'm Erin. That's the latest traffic from MacArthur's C91.3.
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0: Derulo is Take You Dancing. This is The Way Home on C91.3. Would you look at the time? It is 8 o'clock. I'm getting out of here for another day. Tomorrow with me for The Way Home, your last chance to get in the draw to win a brand new Barbie for Dad this Father's Day. Thanks to Barbecues Galore Campbelltown, Hollylee Road, Lamia, the home for great Father's Day savings. You hear the barbecue to call tomorrow after 3 o'clock. You ring me, you chat to me, you are in the draw to win. And Dad could be winning a brand new barbecue. You've got to be in it to win it. Tomorrow, The Way Home, your last chance to get in the draw to win a brand new Barbie for Dad for Father's Day. We'll check in with Aaron next for the latest on the roads. Miles Smith's coming up, play Mary J. Blige as well. Have a great night, MacArthur.
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2: Preston's M5M7 all clear in both directions. Campbelltown, Norellan Road, busy but moving westbound past the Tape Lights. Eagle Vale, Bag Galley Road, flowing freely westbound past Eagle Vale Drive. A reminder as well, in Wilton, we do have ongoing roadworks this evening from 8 p.m. till 5 a.m. tomorrow for the Hume Motorway between Picton Road and Allens Creek. 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I'm Erin. That's the latest traffic. 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
2: Things looking clear and quiet for the early starters. The Hume Motorway, no hassles at all. Only a 10-minute trip from Narellan Road to the M5, M7 interchange. Through Campbelltown, things are moving very well for Narellan Road in between the Hume Motorway and Appin Road. If you're in Lemire, there's some roadworks finishing up. Campbelltown Road between Rose Payton Drive and Queen Street. 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
2: For Mount Annan and for Campbelltown, Narellan Road is busy but moving well in both directions. No problems in Mount Annan either side of Narellan Road in between Mount Annan Drive and the Hume Motorway. And in Campbelltown, Narellan Road is all at pace in between the Hume Motorway and Appin Road. Appin Road, no problems to head down the coast. The Hume Motorway is only a 10-minute trip still from Narellan Road to the M5-M7 interchange. Citybound on the M5, you're also in for a clear run.

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2: In Bradbury, reports of a road hazard on Appin Road. It's just in between St. John's Road and Therry Road. Into Campbelltown, light traffic coming in northbound from Appin Road past the hospital on towards Narellan Road. Nothing too major though, and only light traffic at the intersection of Kelly Carr Road at the Market Fair. The Hume Motorway is still only a 10-minute trip from Narellan Road to the M5 M7 interchange. Further southbound on the Hume Motorway, also looking clear, and no worries northbound from Narellan Road to Menangle Road. 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That's latest traffic, MacArthur's C91.3.

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2: Good morning, everybody. Welcome to Thursday.
3: Good morning.
2: Hey, it's Thursday. It's got to change pace.
4: I can't wait for the weekend to begin.
2: That was the wrong intro. I was supposed to say, it's pre-weekend. Anyway, you're locked, you're loaded. If you take tomorrow off, this is your Friday.
3: Oh, yes.
2: But we're definitely not taking tomorrow off. I'll remind you of why soon. How are you, James? Oh, you don't have to tell me. I know how he is.
3: How am I?
2: You can always count on James for a great, wacky start to the day.
3: That's what I do.
2: He's real happy this morning when I walked in. I'm like, hey, man, you're really happy? Because he's doing three jobs at the moment, the poor guy. In all seriousness, I feel bad for him. Sometimes he stares into the oblivion. And I have to say to him, you're all right, man. He's like, oh yeah, sorry. It's just, I was just zoning out there. But you're all right.
3: That's it, you know. If you can't dream when you sleep, daydream, you know. That's what I go for.
2: It's real nice.
3: Thank you.
2: Anyway, so I keep checking on him. You know, duty of care and that.
3: I'm great.
2: So he's real happy this morning. And I'm like, oh, it's good. I'm loving this vibe, dude. And he goes, yeah. I got in the car this morning. Hey, do you want to listen to on the way to work? Johnny Cash is hurt. And I went, right. That's a strange choice, dude. And he's like, oh, nah, because I watched a TikTok last night and I thought about it all night, that song. That song is just in my head. And then so when I got in the car and I wanted to listen to it. Dude, that is one of the most darkest, sad, sort of depressing songs.
5: The only thing that's real.
3: So good.
5: The needle.
2: God, it's weird. Listen to the first thing he wakes up and listens to that. And then it works opposite because it makes him happy. It's weird. Like, I'm not saying it's wrong. He can make his own choices, but.
5: But I remember.
3: Come on, man. Oh, and then when he gets to the build up. Oh, yes.
2: Dude. It's just one of those things. It's a real James thing. Do you know what I mean?
3: Because
2: I don't know. This is a sort of down on your luck.
3: It's about him reflecting on his life.
2: Well, he couldn't go Ring of Fire.
6: I fell into a burning ring of fire.
2: And that's got a bop to it, at least.
3: Yeah, but this is him at his peak of his career. I want reflection,
2: you know? It just shows the absolute parallels of James and I.
3: Oh, here we go. What were you listening to?
2: Well, C91.3, obviously.
3: Great call. Great call. Yeah. No, that's valid, actually.
2: But if I was out of range.
3: If you're out of range.
2: Yeah, because that's what you were.
3: I was coming from, you know.
2: Out of range and out of his mind yonder. Listening to this.
5: The only thing that's real.
2: That's what James is listening to first thing in the morning. I'm like, I'm literally. New day, everybody. All right, let's get it. Red light, who cares? Red light, who cares? A person can't drive, who cares? Trying to merge and he's in my blind spot and won't move. Who cares? Who cares? La. You see the difference? You see the parallels there, friends? You see the parallels I'm making?

0: The Ali and James train, how they're completely different. You see that?
1: But they're all heading to the same place.
0: That's so true. This is why we work well together, you see. Because one of us is happy and the other one's insane.
1: We won't say which one is which either.
0: You can work that out for yourself.

0: It's Olivia Dean. You're on MacArthur Breakfast on C91.3, 5:46 in the AM. Time to say good morning to our EMRs, our early morning risers.
1: Here's to Ali Redondo's early morning risers.
0: Good morning. Well, how to do? Let's have a look at the weather for you today. It's going to be nice, friends. 26 degrees.
2: Hey. Nice.
0: Slight chance of a shower this morning. Slight. Of course, because I washed my car yesterday. God, that's annoying.
2: It was sprinkling a bit when I came in, actually.
0: But it will be sunny for the rest of the day. Tomorrow we're looking at 24. 31 Saturday.
2: Whoa.
0: So there you go.
2: Hey, that's a beach day.
0: No surprises. Because did you hear? I'm the bearer of good news. Humanity has lost its chance to prevent some of the worst global warming harms.
2: Oh, no.
0: It's not something that you sort of want to wake up to. Then again, James woke up to this morning.
3: Try okay. to kill it.
2: It's inspiring.
0: By choice.
2: It's inspiring.
0: By choice. So I really had to deep dive into what this actually meant. Basically, in 2015, almost every country agreed to the Paris Agreement with a goal of trying to keep global warming well below 2 degrees Celsius and ideally below 1.5 degrees. So this is compared to, this is pre-industrial.
2: Yeah, correct.
0: Does this make sense?
2: Yeah, yeah.
0: Okay, good. I'm trying to really layman's this out.
2: No, this is great.
0: So the Earth's current 20-year average temperature is 1.4 degrees Celsius higher than pre-industrial level.
2: Yep.
0: If we get past 1.5, we're in a lot of trouble.
2: Right, okay.
0: We're now on a trajectory of reaching 2.4.
2: Oh, man.
0: So that's...
2: That's bad news.
0: It's real bad.
2: That's bad news bears.
0: It's sort of like...
3: Try to kill it. All away.
0: Sort of like that vibe.
2: Yeah, but less graceful. More sweaty.
0: I guess.
2: Well, didn't we have that? We had that big agreement. How was it 2050 that we were going to be a net zero energy use country to try and bring our...
0: Oh, God, don't get into that, James. Oh, you don't bring politics into it.
2: No. Yeah. We'll leave that alone.
0: Yes, but this is the world, but I do understand.
2: Yeah, everyone has to do their part.
0: Yeah, right, yeah.
2: Think global, act local. You know what they say?
0: He's coming out with them today. You see? You've had heaps of caffeine.
2: Yeah, I'm halfway through my coffee.
0: Yeah, I figured. So, look, I'm not saying this is wrong.
2: No.
0: But just playing devil's advocate.
2: Okay.
0: This is one of the only moments in time where things are recorded at such a specific, precise level and then being able to be released.
2: Yeah, yeah.
0: So 100 years ago, you couldn't do that.
2: No, of course.
0: Right.
2: Yep.
0: So sort of when you say generally things are worse now.
2: Yep.
0: Are they?
2: Or are they
0: just recorded and delivered through mainstream media more so? So people will say, and by the way, this is objective conversation, not opinion, just having a chat.
2: Yeah.
0: Right? So when people say that crime and everything is worse than it ever used to be, again, not saying that's wrong because I don't have all the data in front of me, just an opinion, just conversation. Is it? Or is it just more recorded and reported?
2: I think we live in a time where clicks are currency. And likes a currency. So a lot of the time, people will spin articles to make it seem like it's the worst thing possible that the world has ever gone through, just so people will click on the article and give it a read, because then they get profit, whatever. So and because we're all so much more connected now, we're so much more receptive to the negative news. And the negative news is what gets the clicks, and the positive news gets a smile and a scroll.
0: So, sensationalizing the news.
2: Sensationalizing the news.
0: Yeah, right. Because crime and everything is terrible. I mean, I'm not going to go into it. But medieval times are cruel, but pretty bad, man. They're doing some real stuff back then. You seen those torture devices? They were full on. They were like, God, I can't. can't even read some of those stories from back then. They're horrid.
2: Oh, full on.
0: But you're absolutely right. A happy headline doesn't get as much of a click.
2: No, it's a shame because I think then the people start to move around the world a bit differently. You know what I mean?
0: Please elaborate.
2: Well, if you're seeing bad news all of the time, you start to move through the world much more defensively.
0: True.
2: And much more uptight and tense. So then you are only starting to see the bad things happen. You know what I mean? So,
0: because you're seeing through a lens of that perspective.
2: Exactly right.
0: Instead of looking at it through a... Because really, it's all perception, isn't it?
2: Oh, 100%.
0: Your whole walk through life is that.
2: Yep.
0: Depends if something happens, good or bad, how you perceive it and then how you react.
2: Exactly right.
0: You know, like when you wake up in the morning, are you listening to Johnny Cash?
3: Try to kill it.
0: Or are you listening to the Venga Boys?
2: You know, your playlist is real vanilla. You know, I've decided.
0: The correct answer is you're listening to us.
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4: On the Hume Motorway northbound, there is a broken down truck. It's just after Brooks Road, not causing any major holdups for the run up to the M5 M7 interchange. On the M5 motorway citybound, still only a 15-minute trip to make it from Preston through to the main tunnel entry in Kingsgrove. Moorbank Avenue from Glenfield looking clear in the northbound direction up to the M5. And the M7 motorway looking good in both directions in between Currajong Road and Elizabeth Drive. The award-winning MG3 Vibe from just $19,990 drive away, Australia's best-selling light hatch, T's and C's apply. 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That's the latest traffic, MacArthur's C91.3.
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0: Sarah MacArthur Breakfast on C91.3. Right on 6 o'clock, we'll update your traffic news and weather shortly. We'll play the Chili Peppers. Ella Langley.
1: She's from Texas, I can tell by the
0: Something
1: way.
0: For Everyone. Michael Jackson. You know who else has something for everyone? The movies. Coming up after 6:30, I'll tell you what's on at the Flicks. 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
5: In Campbelltown, reports of a road hazard on Narellan Road at the intersection of Kelly Carr Road, just near the Hungry Jacks. Other than that, though, Narellan Road moving well in both directions through Campbelltown in between Gilchrist Drive, Blackstone Road and the Hume Motorway. The Hume Motorway northbound, there is a truck broken down in Ingleburn. It's just past Brooks Road. That's adding to some moderate congestion, starting to build up for the run-up to the M5, M7 interchange in Prestons. Your travel time on the M5 citybound from Prestons to the main tunnel entry in Kingsgrove is now about 17 minutes, and the M7 motorway northbound still no hassles from the interchange through to Elizabeth Drive. Milwaukee's Outdoor Power Up 3-day event is on now. 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That's the latest traffic, MacArthur's C91.3.
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6: Good morning, I'm Toby Goff. The relatives of Australians who've travelled to Nepal searching for their missing loved ones are now providing DNA samples at a local hospital. Nelson Scott has this exclusive from Kathmandu.
7: Hundreds of unidentified bodies have now been recovered, more than a week after flash flooding devastated the Nepal-Tibet border. The mudslides have severely damaged the remains of many victims, making visual identification impossible. Authorities here are now urging the relatives of those missing to provide DNA samples to help bring their loved ones home. A collection point has been set up at Kathmandu Police Hospital, where more than 700 people have already given blood. Among them is the relative of one Australian, with more expected over the coming days. Families still in Australia are also being asked to send DNA samples to the region. Nelson Scott, Kathmandu.
6: The federal coalition is vowing to slash the tax on tobacco by 80% if it comes to power. Vapes and nicotine pouches would be legalised under the proposal. $200 million would be invested in a law enforcement boost to address the tobacco black market. Telstra has been fined $277,000 for security failures. An Australian Communications and Media Authority investigation found the telco failed to properly check ID in 15 mobile phone SIM swaps. It also failed to protect 13 customers at risk of fraud. ACMA spokesperson Samantha York says the failures left customers vulnerable.
8: A number of customers' phone numbers were taken over by criminals. More than $39,000 was lost to scammers. There could be more.
6: Saudi Arabia is accusing Iran of launching an attack on an oil tanker that left two crew members dead in the Strait of Hormuz. The vessel was targeted late Monday during a transit through the strategic waterway. Iran has not responded to the claims. Also making news, golf superstar Tiger Woods has lost his driver's license for 5 years after pleading no contempt to a reckless driving charge. The plea is not an admission of guilt. Some analysts say the Reserve Bank Board has little choice but to raise interest rates when it meets later this month on the back of the latest economic growth data. And new research shows Australian teachers are losing almost a third of every lesson due to student misbehaviour.
2: 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Discover Jude's Cafe Bar Brasserie at Campbelltown Catholic Club.
6: Checking sport, Aussie Daria Kasatkina has bowed out after her first-round match resumed at the US Open. The Eels have re-signed playmaker Ronald Volkman through to the end of the 2028 season. In round 27, the NRL's controversial kickoff rule experiment will continue. The Bulldogs, Broncos and Dragons Eels games will see the defending team given the option of kicking off or receiving. And India will host the ICC's Women's Champions Trophy in 2028. Featuring Australia, England, New Zealand, South Africa and Sri Lanka.
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0: Looking making it a nice day today. Tops of 26 degrees. Might get a little shower this morning, but apart from that, it is smooth sailing with a nice sunny day. Tomorrow's 24. Currently it's 12. 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

0: Coldplay, you're at MacArthur Breakfast on C91.3, 609. Welcome to your Thursday, almost the weekend, friends. Almost the weekend. And Tigers playing this weekend?
1: They sure are. They're versing the Panthers on Sunday.
0: Right. Oh.
2: So, buckle up for that. I think we've got this one.
0: Nobody likes smart Alec James. Apart from me, I do. I champion being a smart Alec. Really do. Do you know the Tigers would make Campbelltown their main home next year?
2: Yeah, I saw this.
0: They're going to play at least six games there.
2: How good is that?
0: That's because the other one's being knocked down, right?
2: Yeah, Leichhardt Oval.
0: No, we'll take what we can.
2: That's it.
0: Right? Like the big win on Sunday.
2: Claws out, baby.
0: Could beat the Panthers, surely.
2: Yeah.
0: Come on.
2: Panthers are coming second.
0: Panthers, Schmanthers.
2: Nah, who needs them? It's an underdog story.
0: That's what we like, mate.
2: Battle of the Cats.
0: I love a Tigers roar. Legit. Love it. The only thing that could beat a Tigers roar is a Bigfoot. Stay with me here. Stay with me. You know, like a Sasquatch?
2: Yeah.
0: It's supposed to be something that's not real. Folklore.
2: That's it.
0: Myth.
2: Myth. Mythical creature.
0: Well, not in Maine.
2: Oh, really?
0: In the town of Glenburn, Maine, there's a Sasquatch calling contest. It's really hard to say. Right?
2: Yeah.
0: Happened the end of August.
2: No way.
0: So you get $100 if you win.
2: How do you win? Sasquatch comes out.
0: You've got to do a Sasquatch Bigfoot calling.
2: What?
0: Right, so a tiger sounds like this.
2: Yeah.
0: A Bigfoot sounds like this. Tell me, that doesn't sound like an ambulance. You mean all these times I thought it was an emergency and it was a Bigfoot.
2: That is rough.
0: It happens in Maine. Oh. It all happens overseas.
2: That is rough.
0: Yeah. $100 you get for the best Sasquatch. I can't say it. I'm sticking with Bigfoot.
2: But you
0: Sasquatch
2: lose all...
0: is really hard to say.
2: You lose all your reputation if you're in that contest, I reckon.
0: In Maine? Mate, you're the talk of the town. You're the talk of the town in Maine if you win that. $100.
2: $100.
0: You're getting out of the local crawfish place.
2: Oh, that's the Bigfoot guy.
0: You split a claw for it. I can't even say it. I can't say squash. You know why I give up? I can't say crawfish and I can't say sauce. I can't say it. You try and say it.
2: Sasquatch.
0: Sasquatch.
2: Sasquatch.
0: All right.
2: Bigfoot. Yeti. Sasquatch.
0: There you go. We're all informed now. That's what they sound like.

0: Highway, no hassles from the crossroads up to the M5. And in Liverpool, just some moderate traffic in both directions of the Hume Highway in between Hoxton Park Road and Elizabeth Drive. 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That's latest traffic, MacArthur's Scene 91.3.
1: 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Bamboozled? 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Bedazzled? 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
0: Time for the Tradie Tune, which is an absolute classic today. Big fan of this song. Now, why are we playing it? Because we just talked about the Bigfoot calling competition that happened in Maine at the end of August. And if you missed it, well, you're probably lucky. But a Bigfoot sounds like this. Whether you believe they're real or not, that's up to you. Then we started thinking, you know, you might think, stupid talking about weird sounds, but weird sounds hook you in a song.
4: Oh, yeah.
0: There's so many songs where they do weird noises.
4: Dude, they're the best.
0: I mean, Michael Jackson's known for it. You know, with his shimon, and all that sort of thing. Half his songs are very much improved by those little noises.
4: It became part of his, like, personality, right?
0: Yeah. And what about the classic from Billy Joel?
5: I've been working too hard to give you a heart attack.
0: I'm making a case here. If that song didn't have the heart attack, it wouldn't have been as big a hit.
4: You needed it. You needed it.
0: But I think one of the top ones came out back in the 70s. It's an absolute classic.
4: Yeah.
0: It gets you hooked on a feeling.
4: Oh, yeah.
0: Because of this weird noise.
4: Yeah, yeah. No, this is the one.
0: You see?
4: Yeah, yep.
0: Is my point proven or?
4: I'll,

0: It's Blue Swain, Hooked on a Feeling. It was your tradie tune on C91.3. Good tune, man. But see, proves my point, doesn't it? I'm saying it does. You put a weird sound in a song and it becomes a hit.
1: Elevates it, for sure.
0: See what I'm saying? Telling me you weren't walking around faring? Yeah, you were. What about this? You were barbaring. See? If you weren't faring, you were barbaring, I guarantee. If you weren't, you're a liar. Olivia Rodrigo could not.
1: She'd never.
0: She is, however, coming up next. So is What's On at the Flicks. You could win yourself a double pass to see a movie of your choice at ScreenX. Now I can't for talk.
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10: In Ingleburn, there is a broken down truck on the Hume Motorway northbound just after Brooks Road, and that's adding to the congestion for the run-up towards the M5, M7. And on the M5 motorway citybound, it's moving slow in patches from the interchange in Preston's towards Fairford Road. In Campbelltown, things are a little quieter, but it's all moving well. For Narellan Road in either direction between the Hume Motorway and Appin Road. The Moroxley Bypass, all at speed in both directions, and no hassles for Campbelltown Road in the northbound direction through Woodbine for the run-up to the Hume Motorway. Hurry, the BYD Shark 6 Premium is now $57,990 driveway with free on-road costs and September 30 at your BYD dealer. 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That's the latest traffic. 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
11: Good morning, I'm Toby Goff. The relatives of Australians who've travelled to Nepal searching for their missing loved ones are now providing DNA samples at a local hospital. Nelson Scott has this exclusive from Kathmandu.
12: Hundreds of unidentified bodies have now been recovered more than a week after flash flooding devastated the Nepal-Tibet border. The mudslides have severely damaged the remains of many victims, making visual identification impossible. Authorities here are now urging the relatives of those missing to provide DNA samples to help bring their loved ones home. A collection point has been set up at Kathmandu Police Hospital, where more than 700 people have already given blood. Among them is the relative of one Australian, with more expected over the coming days. Families still in Australia are also being asked to send DNA samples to the region. Nelson Scott, Kathmandu.
11: The federal coalition is vowing to slash the tax on tobacco by 80% if it comes to power. Vapes and nicotine pouches would be legalised under the proposal. $200 million would be invested in a law enforcement boost to address the tobacco black market. Telstra has been fined $277,000 for security failures. An Australian Communications and Media Authority investigation found the telco failed to properly check ID in 15 mobile phone SIM swaps. It also failed to protect 13 customers at risk of fraud. ACMA spokesperson Samantha York says the failures left customers vulnerable.
13: A number of customers' phone numbers were taken over by criminals. More than $39,000 was lost to scammers. There could be more.
11: Saudi Arabia is accusing Iran of launching an attack on an oil tanker that left two crew members dead in the Strait of Hormuz. The vessel was targeted late Monday during a transit through the strategic waterway. Iran has not responded to the claims. Also making news, golf superstar Tiger Woods has lost his driver's licence for 5 years after pleading no contest to a reckless driving charge. The plea is not an admission of guilt. Some analysts say the Reserve Bank Board has little choice but to raise interest rates when it meets later this month on the back of the latest economic growth data. And new research shows Australian teachers are losing almost a third of every lesson due to student misbehaviour.
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11: Checking sport, Aussie Daria Kasatkina has bowed out after her first round match resumed at the US Open. The Eels have re-signed playmaker Ronald Volkman through to the end of the 2028 season. In round 27, the NRL's controversial kickoff rule experiment will continue. The Bulldogs, Broncos and Dragons Eels games will see the defending team given the option of kicking off or receiving. And India will host the ICC's Women's Champions Trophy in 2027. Featuring Australia, England, New Zealand, South Africa and Sri Lanka.
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0: Tops of 26 degrees today. Nice and sunny. Currently it's 12. Add a little rise and shine to your morning and fly through to Macca's for a Birdie's brekkie meal, but only for a limited time. Macca's walk, Macca's run.

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0: For session times and to book your tickets, head to eventcinemas.com.au, and after I tell you what's on the screens, your chance to win a double pass to see a movie of your choice in Screen X. That's the one where there's a screen in front of you, there's one either side, you're fully immersed in the action. And speaking of action, well, this is absolutely going to tick that box. It's called By Any Means, starring Mark Wahlberg. It's set in 1966 Mississippi. It's a story of an FBI agent and a notorious mafia hitman. They team up to investigate the murders of civil rights leaders. It looks really good. Have a listen.
2: Agent Strider, why did you join the Bureau?
9: I believe in justice. Case after case, unsolved. Unsolved. Unsolved.
10: I can do more than sit behind a desk.
0: Very cool, man. Go and check the trailer out for that. By Any Means is what that's called. Now, Fall 2, Dead Point. I'd never heard of the first one, but James enlightened me. So this is like an action on the edge of your seat. So basically the story is after Hunter's death, one of the girl's sisters,
11: yep,
0: a character called Jax connects with someone called Luce. You don't need to know any of that. A
11: lot of characters.
0: All you need to know is that they attempt to walk the plank at Mount Kwan in Thailand. So it's like really high. It's like a wooden slippery plank, and it's 3,000 feet in the air. So it's like a survival movie.
11: Yeah, for sure. Do you remember that movie Cliffhanger?
0: I was about to say.
11: Yeah.
0: It's, like Cliffhanger.
11: It's a very similar movie. So the first one, they get stuck on it like a telephone tower.
0: Yes.
11: And they can't get down. The ladder breaks, right? So
0: right.
11: It's real edgy seat. So if this one's anything like the first one, which I imagine it will be, you're in for a good ride, man.
0: It looks really good. It's called Fall 2.
12: Come in. Anyone? Look, if you can hear me, please respond.
13: We shouldn't even be up here.
0: Fall 2. A trailer does that no justice. Truly, go and have a look. Fall 2, Dead Point is what it's called. Also, this is just an interesting one. It's sort of an action comedy. It's got Owen Wilson in it.
11: Yep.
0: And a guy called Alan Richson. Now, I don't know who this is, but seems interesting. Who is he? Do you know who he is?
11: Yeah, he was in a TV show called Jack Reacher. He was like the big action guy there.
0: Yeah.
11: He also did a couple of Ninja Turtles movies.
0: Oh, God, there and there it goes. Yeah. Big beefy guy.
11: Big beefy dude.
0: Mm. So there's an advanced screening of this movie on Sunday. And basically, Hank Malone, played by Alan Richson, is a high-end courier. And he has 3 hours to transport an organ to save a 7-year-old girl in need of an immediate transplant. But then he gets involved in a crime syndicate. But the girl, the 7-year-old girl who's playing the transplant recipient,
11: yep,
0: is one of your students.
11: She sure is. Yeah, she's fantastic, this girl. And
0: how
11: absolutely
0: good is
11: killing
0: that?
11: It. Yeah, she's doing really well.
0: Awesome.
11: Very proud.
0: That movie's called Runner. Have a listen.
14: You're Hank, aren't you? You're the delivery man.
15: But this is not a FedEx package.
14: There's a little girl that's very sick, and you're delivering her a new liver. If she doesn't get this today, she's not going to make it.
16: How much does one of those go for in the black market?
15: A little million, maybe.
16: A million?
0: There you go. So, By Any Means, Fall 2 and Runner all on your screens. Also, Terminator 2, Judgment Day, is celebrating the 35th anniversary, so you can catch that Thursday or Friday. Indiana Jones and Raiders of the Lost Ark, that's celebrating its 45th anniversary. You can watch that on Sunday. How good. And for the kiddos, Paw Patrol, the Dino movie, there's advanced screenings this weekend. Also, Shaun the Sheep, the Beast of Mossy Bottom. There's an advanced screening Sunday only. You can watch Cars as well. That's celebrating the 20th anniversary of Lightning McQueen. God, there's something for everyone.
11: Right, isn't there?
0: There really is. So if you'd like to go... God, that was a mouthful, man. Far out. Okay, if you'd like to go, I've got a double pass to see a movie of your choice in Screen X at Event Cinemas. Honestly, any of those movies I would watch. By Any Means, it's got Mark Wahlberg, so that ticks a box. And the other one's got that other bloke. J Jack Reacher or
11: Jack
0: whatever.
11: Reacher.
0: Anyway, if you'd like the double pass for ScreenX, 462899 913. I'll take caller number, let's go 25.

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2: In Ingleburn on the Hume Motorway northbound, a broken down truck still remains, adding to the congestion for the run-up to the M5-M7 interchange. On the M5 motorway citybound, it's a 30-minute trip to get from Preston's to the main tunnel entry in Kingsgrove with some patchy congestion throughout. Through Leppington, busy already for Camden Valley Way and bumper-to-bumper from Heath Road to Ingleburn Road. And in Horningsea Park, only a moderate build-up in all directions at the main traffic lights of Cow Pasture Road, Camden Valley Way. Know how to grow with one of Australia's largest super funds. 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That's the latest traffic and cover, C91.3.
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0: 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You're on McArthur Breakfast on C91.3, 7 minutes to seven. Got an email from Australia Post the other day. Very excited by it, actually. From September 1, they are changing parcel lockers. So if you don't know what a parcel locker is, anyone can get one. They're free. It's if you have a residence where you can't really get things in a letterbox, these are fantastic because they just get delivered there. But one of the pitfalls is that the old delivery addresses are very, very long, and when you shop online, it doesn't accept them. So Australia Post has sort of coined onto that, and now they're changing them. So if the old delivery address was like parcel locker 123456789042 Wallaby Way, Sydney, now it's just going to be parcel locker 10, Sydney.
1: Right.
0: So it's simplified. So you can now use your parcel locker, which is great because now I can get stuff sent there instead of here, you know.
1: Oh, that's cool. That's great.
0: Oh, sorry, Harrington Grove.
1: No, it's fantastic.
0: I realise you've probably got a proper letterbox. I don't.
1: I do. It's yeah.
0: This was a big game changer for me. No? You don't care. Well, James
1: it's
0: doesn't
1: a box.
0: Care.
1: Isn't it?
0: Yeah, but now the address is changed. You know what? I'm trying to be informative. I get told things I don't care about all the time.
1: Like?
0: Travis Kelce and Taylor Swift, they called their dog Wendy. It was a major news story. I was like, when did I ask? I don't care what their dog's name is, Brian. I've got big problems. I don't. My biggest problem is I can't put my parcel locker address into a...
1: Too many numbers. Now there's enough. I can use it. How good is that?
0: You know what, James? Their dog's name's Wendy, and I don't care. They're making major news headlines. Worldwide headlines.
1: Oh, that's fantastic.
0: Wendy. Wendy's a beautiful name. Why don't you call your dog Wendy? Seriously.

0: Tom Dollar and Saving Up. You're on MacArthur Breakfast on C91.3. Coming up, your chance to win meat thanks to the Meat Man Wholesale Meats in Narellan. We'll play some Alex Warren as well, Cole Chisel. Speaking of the Meat Man, James and I are going to go out there today and check out their new vending machine.
1: I'm so excited, man. Stacked meat vending machine. Brilliant.
0: I'm going to be honest, Bart.
1: Yeah?
0: Do we get to keep the meat or?
1: Oh, surely. Come on. It's a couple sausages between friends. You know...
0: Hey, I didn't say anything, bro. No, I didn't say one thing. Glow stick, sausages.
1: You know, I'm really glad this is my last week.
0: TikTok cheers around the corner.
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12: Through Ingleburn on the Hume Motorway northbound, a broken down truck remains just after Brooks Road, causing congestion for the run-up to the M5, M7 interchange in Prestons. On the M5 motorway, a 30-minute trip citybound from Prestons to Kingsgrove. Back in the other direction, there has been a crash westbound on the M5 motorway at Moorbank Avenue in the right-hand lane. The MG4 EV Urban, winner of Wheels, best electric small car, compact but with the SUV-like space, great range and fast charging. 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That's latest traffic, MacArthur's C91.3.
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13: Good morning, I'm Toby Goff. Australia is sending a team of specialist drone operators to Nepal to aid the search and recovery operations in flood-hit areas. Fire and Rescue New South Wales personnel are among those who make up the 15-person team, which will depart in the coming days. Loved ones of Australians missing in Nepal are providing DNA samples as part of their search for answers. A week on from the disaster, stories of survival are also emerging. A bus driver has spoken to CNN about the moment he drove dozens of school children to safety as the floodwaters were moments away.
14: They were shouting. One kid fainted inside the bus. They were asking me to drive faster. On the road, there were people running like ants to save their lives.
13: The Prime Minister has hit out at critics of Australian organised climate events next month. Anthony Albanese says the criticism over the fact only five leaders from outside the Pacific have so far confirmed their attendance is disrespectful to regional leaders. Shadow Energy Minister Dan Tehan says Mr Albanese's response is telling.
15: How is this value for money for the taxpayer? No wonder the PM got so crotchety yesterday when he was asked about it, because he knows the whole thing is a schmozzle.
13: The federal coalition is vowing to cut the tax on cigarettes by 80% and to legalise vapes and nicotine pouches. The opposition is preparing to unveil its proposal to address the illicit tobacco trade across Australia. Telstra has been fined $277,000 for security failures. An investigation found the telco failed to do proper ID checks in 15 mobile phone SIM swaps. It also failed to protect 13 customers at risk of fraud. A report has found a third of school learning time is lost to student misbehaviour. More than half of 300 teachers surveyed say students talk when they shouldn't in most lessons. Centre for Independent Study spokesperson Blaise Joseph says disruptions take a toll on learning.
16: Teachers estimated that they were losing 9 minutes per 30 minutes of teaching time to student misbehaviour. Now that adds up to about 12 weeks per year.
13: Also making news, new analysis has found tens of thousands of experienced tradies are on the verge of retirement. The Western Sydney Leadership Dialogue estimates 23,000 tradespeople are nearing retirement age nationwide.
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13: Checking sport, the NRL is reportedly considering introducing a finals wildcard weekend after the success seen in the AFL's first year. The Herald reports Executive Chair Peter Valandis has told clubs they'll begin to gauge the interest of broadcasters. Alex De Minaur's first round match at the US Open has been suspended with the Aussie up a set and a break against Italian Andrea Gurrieri. And finals day is underway at the Fiji Surf Pro. Aussie Isabella Nichols will contest the women's final, taking on Canada's Erin Brooks.
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0: It's going to be a lovely day today. Tops of 26 degrees, nice and sunny. Tomorrow, sunny and 24. Currently, it's 12. You're on C91.3. It is time for TikTok at 7 o'clock. It's where we explore the weird and wonderful world of TikTok. What's trending? What's going viral? What are your TikTok tunes? Sorry, I'm laughing. Is this guy's name Ojoldevo?
12: Yeah.
0: Oh, okay, yeah. Cool. I wasn't really sure what his name was, so there you go. Wasn't sure if that was one of your cool spellings or that was Tourette.
12: Alternative.
0: Yeah. So there's a guy on TikTok who I've been following for ages. I don't know where he's from. I probably should look that up.
12: I think it's Italy.
0: Is it?
12: Yeah, I think he's Italian.
0: Okay. He's probably late 60s. I'd say. Possibly
12: late 60s,
0: early 70s.
12: Yeah.
0: Or a real hard life at 50, one of them. Anyway, he's just, I hate to use this phrase, but he really is such a vibe. His TikToks are him in the backyard with his shirt off and he's just having a bevo. I don't know what they are. This one looks like he's having a coffee or something.
12: Something like that, yeah.
0: And he's just loving life to a song.
12: Having the best time.
0: He doesn't really speak English in his TikTok, so I don't even know if he knows the words he's singing.
12: He just kind of makes noises over the top.
0: It's very cute, though. Have a listen. Like, I realise that can be anyone. It could have been anyone, but he's just, I don't know, he's real.
12: Oh, it is bliss.
0: He's a real positive dude.
12: Yeah.
0: It's always sunny, you know what I mean?
12: It's great. He's loving life.
0: He is. And yet, this is one of those songs that makes you feel that way.
12: It does, man.
0: Look, it's real upbeat for 707, I'm not going to lie. But it's Thursday.
12: It's pre-weekend.
0: Exactly.

0: There's your TikTok tune on C91.3. Good song that is.
1: So good.
0: I realise it's very hot for this time of the morning, but didn't that make you feel alive?
1: Go and conquer the day now.
0: Oh, that loud bass just, I love it. Wakes me up. All my DNA goes nuts.
1: Blood's pumping, baby.
0: You know, this is probably going to be something that people don't agree with. I think she's a bit underrated, Rihanna. Like, I know she's a big superstar, she's a billionaire and that, but like, people always pegged Beyonce better than her, but
1: Rihanna's the best, man.
0: She's got some really good songs.
1: Dude, I remember her Super Bowl performance?
0: Yeah, that wasn't the best.
1: I thought it was amazing.
0: Nah, it's okay. So but that dance album she had with Calvin Harris?
1: Yeah.
0: It was so good.
1: So good.
0: Do you want to say it?
1: Yeah, underrated for sure.
0: It's a real long weekend, her music. It really is. Hey, there's one of those coming up. October.
1: Lock it in.
0: God, that's really far. It's a really long time.
1: We got a bit to wait, but that's all right.
0: Something to look forward to. Hoorah!

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2: Happy birthday.
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4: I was just going to wish you happy birthday.
1: Happy birthday.
0: And on this day, the 3rd of September in 1901, the flag of Australia was adopted by the Government of Australia as the official flag.
5: I still call Australia.
0: 1942 on this day, Frankie Boy started his solo singing career.
6: Fly me to the moon, let me play among the stars.
0: Moment in time, man. Moment in time. I'd love to go back to that time.

0: All right.
1: Go to like a little jazz club.
2: See the Rat Pack.
1: See the Rat Pack before.
2: Have like really peroxide hair, and then I'd like put it in those little pin curls. Oh, I'd love that, Matt. In 1982, on this day, Culture Club brought out this song. Do you really want to hurt me? Do you really want to make me cry? On this day in 1990, George Michael released his second solo album, Listen Without Prejudice, Volume 1, which had this. In 1992, on this day, David Bowie was a real rebel because he appeared on the cover of Architectural Digest. He was the first human on the cover in 4 years. Something to do with a house or something?
1: Yeah, they were featuring his home in the Caribbean island of Mystique.
2: Nice. In 1995, on this day, eBay was founded. Didn't that just, how do I put this, just go into oblivion?
1: Yeah, I think once Facebook Marketplace came out, everyone was like, oh, I don't need eBay anymore.
2: I just think once online became...
1: Yeah, that's also true.
2: ...one of the ways to shop, eBay just was no longer competitive.
1: Yeah.
2: It's still there.
1: Oh, you still... Well, my girlfriend bought something off there not long ago. Never showed up.
2: Oh, well, there you go.
1: So, red flag.
2: Absolutely. In 2022, on this day, the Fooey's... ...hosted a tribute concert for Taylor Hawkins in London. It's National Skyscraper Day today. It's also National Flag Day. I still call Australia. Got a second run of Peter Allen. You know it's going to be a good day. Celebrity birthdays. Charlie Sheen.
3: I'm by winning. I win here and I win there.
2: Yeah. That guy.
1: The confidence of that man.
2: Right.
1: Oh, it's something we could all dream of.
2: He's made it to 61. Whoops. He made it to 61, so happy birthday to old Charlie. And that you heard. Let's go. That was Red Foo trying to push ahead of Charlie Sheen.
1: It's my turn.
2: Red Foo is 51 today. Right on to our local legends celebrating. Somebody's going to win a cake thanks to Cake Biz in Narellan. Jason Knight from Bargo is 52 today. Luca Nayan from Campbelltown's 8. Atticus Hobday from Bradbury is 4. Kane Morton from Rosemeadow is 43. And Nicole Cara Itiana from Campbelltown is 38. But there can only be one winner. And the winner of the cake for today is Nicole Cara Itiana. Well done to you. If you'd like to register, you can head to our website, c913.com.au. Now, going to play the Foo Fighters because we played a bit of dance before with Rihanna, so let's balance that out. But do we go with classic Learn to Fly or do we mix it up a bit with These Days?
1: See, I don't feel like we hear These Days enough, and it's such a good song.
2: James's choice.
1: Yes.
2: Let's be honest, he wanted to hear Culture Club, Do You Really Want to Hurt Me?

0: And these days on C91.3, good choice, James. It's real good.
1: So good, that song.
0: Great song. Gonna play Alex Warren for you shortly. Also, we've got $100 to spend at the Meat Man Wholesale Meats in Narelle, and you can win that not too far away. And speaking of James and choices, we're going to talk about that next.
1: Great.
0: It's a big day in a young man's life.
1: Big day? I don't know. It's something.
0: It's a real coming of age, you know?
1: I hate it.
0: We'll talk about that next.
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14: The M5 motorway through Moorbank, the westbound crash at Moorbank Avenue is in the right-hand lane, but it now has heavy delays back to Henry Lawson Drive. In the city-bound direction, it's slow past the site and it's made your travel time 30 minutes to get from the interchange at Preston's through to the main tunnel entry in Kingsgrove. In Smeaton Grange, busy conditions for Narellan Road with traffic coming from the Camden Bypass. Things are busiest on Narellan Road towards the Hume motorway past Hartley Road and Tramway Drive. 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That's Lattice Traffic, MacArthur's C91.3.
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16: Good morning, I'm Toby Goff. Australia is sending a team of specialist drone operators to Nepal to aid the search and recovery operations in flood-hit areas. Fire and Rescue New South Wales personnel are among those who make up the 15-person team, which will depart in the coming days. Loved ones of Australians missing in Nepal are providing DNA samples as part of their search for answers. A week on from the disaster, stories of survival are also emerging. A bus driver has spoken to CNN about the moment he drove dozens of school children to safety as the floodwaters were moments away.
17: They were shouting, one kid fainted inside the bus. They were asking me to drive faster. On the road, there were people running like ants to save their lives.
16: The Prime Minister has hit out at critics of Australian-organised climate events next month. Anthony Albanese says the criticism over the fact only five leaders from outside the Pacific have so far confirmed their attendance is disrespectful to regional leaders. Shadow Energy Minister Dan Tehan says Mr Albanese's response is telling.
18: How is this value for money for the taxpayer? No wonder the PM got so crotchety yesterday when he was asked about it, because he knows the whole thing is a schmozzle.
16: The federal coalition is vowing to cut the tax on cigarettes by 80% and to legalise vapes and nicotine pouches. The opposition is preparing to unveil its proposal to address the illicit tobacco trade across Australia. Telstra has been fined $277,000 for security failures. An investigation found the telco failed to do proper ID checks in 15 mobile phone SIM swaps. It also failed to protect 13 customers at risk of fraud. A report has found a third of school learning time is lost to student misbehaviour. More than half of 300 teachers surveyed say students talk when they shouldn't in most lessons. Centre for Independent Study spokesperson Blaise Joseph says disruptions take a toll on learning.
4: Teachers estimated that they were losing 9 minutes per 30 minutes of teaching time to student misbehaviour. Now that adds up to about 12 weeks per year.
16: Also making news, new analysis has found tens of thousands of experienced tradies are on the verge of retirement. The Western Sydney Leadership Dialogue estimates 23,000 tradespeople are nearing retirement age nationwide.
15: 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Discover Jude's Cafe Bar Brasserie at Campbelltown Catholic Club.
16: Checking sport, the NRL is reportedly considering introducing a finals wildcard weekend after the success seen in the AFL's first year. The Herald reports executive chair Peter Volandes has told clubs they'll begin to gauge the interest of broadcasters. Alex De Minaur's first round match at the US Open has been suspended with the Aussie up a set and a break against Italian Andrea Gurrieri. And finals day is underway at the Fiji Surf Pro. Aussie Isabella Nichols will contest the women's final, taking on Canada's Erin Brooks.
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0: Nice and sunny today, tops of 26 degrees. Tomorrow, 24. Currently, it's 13. 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How do

0: Alex Warren. And Feed the Dream, you're on MacArthur Breakfast on C91.3, 22.8. And I was telling James one of my little issues that I've got. I was invited to something, but then when I hit on the link to book,
1: yeah,
0: the link doesn't work.
1: It doesn't work.
0: So I sent an email and said, oh, hey, I'd like to come to this, but your link doesn't work. And then they didn't answer back. And James is like, maybe they sent it to you by mistake. And I'm like, no, he just had my name on it. But then he sort of got in my head because that's what he does. So now I'm sitting like right on the precipice of, do I just show up at this thing?
1: Oh, my goodness.
0: Or do I need formal confirmation that I'm allowed to go? You know what I'm saying? Because now you put it in my head that maybe it was a wrong email or something. But they wrote my name.
1: It's like when you accidentally message the wrong group chat about an event coming up and you realise someone in that group chat's not invited. So then you have to quickly delete the message.
0: Right.
1: That's what you are. And you're going to rock up and everyone's going to be like, oh, she saw the message. She's here. Oh.
0: We've all got problems, James. This is why he has to do these things. See, because you put it in my head. And now I'm going to show up at that thing and I don't know whether to or not. But then what if I don't show up and they're expecting me and then I feel rude?
1: No, don't show up. That'll be fun. If I have to go through the physical torture, you have to go through the mental one.
0: As if it's physical torture. I got a message from a listener, Alana, last night. She goes, I reckon James secretly loves this.
1: And
0: I'm
1: okay, like, Alana.
0: He does, man. He does. No. So if you don't know what we're talking about, tomorrow is Runaway Bride. So it's going to kick off around this time tomorrow. So make sure you're tuning in. James didn't go through with his on-air nuptials to his girlfriend Liz like he said he would. We had it all planned. Anywho, his punishment is he's wearing a wedding dress and he's walking down Narellan Road, peak hour. So he's going to, everyone that's asking, lock this in. 7:30, he leaves the TAFE, right?
1: Yep.
0: And he walks down Narellan Road, he takes a left onto Blaxland. He goes halfway down Blaxland, comes through Club Hotel and makes his way back to C91.3 here on Watsford Road. Now, you can catch him between 7:30 and 8:30 en route through that route that I just told you about. Or you can meet him here at the gate at C91.3. Right? If you want to come and throw rice or whatever, do it, man. Okay? Do it. Why not? What else you got to do? Go to work? Who cares about work?
1: It's my big day.
0: It's his big day. Ugh. Now, he's not just going to be walking down Narellan Road because that's boring for me. So he's going to have some challenges.
1: Oh, great, because walking in a tiny wedding dress, which you unveiled yesterday, a tiny wedding dress isn't a challenge enough.
0: So if you'd like to see said wedding dress, it is up on our socials. But it's real nice. Three challenges. He'll get points for every challenge on our points board. Because what are you points. On currently?
1: One.
0: Right, what am I on?
1: 41.
0: 41.
1: Yeah.
0: All right.
1: So a million points per challenge, I reckon.
0: Figure it out.
1: Okay.
0: But if you get all three challenges, you'll be way ahead of me.
1: Really?
0: Yeah, yeah.
1: Oh, right? Nice.
0: So you're playing for keeps here, bro.
1: Yeah, right. This is big games. All right.
0: So make sure you're locking that in, right? 7:30 to 8:30, Narellan and Blaxland Road, peak hour. James in a wedding dress. Now, the challenges involve you, so make sure you get involved. Also, if you see him, call me 4628 9913. Let me know what he's doing, you know, if he's slacking off and stuff.
1: Slacking off?
0: Well, he's got to keep the whole bride thing happening, you know. You can't just, like, be hiding around bushes and stuff. You got to present it. You're going to have a road crew member with you, so they'll be keeping an eye on you.
1: Oh, good.
0: Yeah.
1: Good, good. Or laughing at me.
0: They won't be helping you with the challenges, but they'll definitely be recording them, so.
1: Why did I come back here? Why did I do this?
0: Because, brother. You love it.
1: All right.
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0: 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We'll play this shortly. Sabrina Carpenter on the way and your chance to win $100 to spend at the Meat Man Wholesale Meats right after this.
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3: The M5 motorway through Moorbank, an earlier crash in westbound direction at Moorbank Avenue, still has heavy delays back to Henry Lawson Drive. Plus, the M5 is slow past the site, and you're looking at about 25 minutes to get from Preston's through to the main tunnel entry in Kingsgrove. A busy morning on the M5 motorway. The Hume motorway moving slow also in the northbound direction for the run-up to the M5, M7 interchange in Preston's. Leppington and Denham Court also feeling the pinch, and it's moving slow in both directions of Camden Valley Way in between Park Road and Ingleburn Road. Through Smeaton Grange and Currans Hill, busy traffic coming off the Camden Bypass, making things busy on Norellan Road towards the Hume Motorway. It's busiest at the intersection of Hartley Road and Waterworth Drive, with northbound traffic coming past Mount Annan Marketplace. 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That's the latest traffic. MacArthur's
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0: 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Now, do you want to spend $100 there? 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They've got some sweet meat packs too. James and I were eyeing those off.
4: Man, they look so good.
0: I did a barbecue yesterday. Well, sort of.
4: Yeah.
0: I cooked some sausages.
4: Yeah.
0: I don't have the patience, hey.
4: Oh, really?
0: A minute steak, I'm good.
4: Minute steak, yeah, right.
0: Sausages take forever.
4: My mum the other day brought home a big tomahawk that she did for everyone.
0: Oh,
4: dude, that was insane.
0: A tomahawk?
4: A tomahawk.
0: Gee, having Grove money must be nice.
4: Okay.
0: For the rest of us. If you want $100 to spend at the Meat Man Wholesale Meats, here's how you win. I'm going to step into the shoes of a dad and describe my celebrity child. You tell me who it is, you win. My daughter has always had a lot of friends, and her haircut was a trademark in the 90s. Sadly, one of her major relationships was the pits. I wrote that.
4: Very good. Very good.
0: Had a lot of friends. Her haircut was a trademark in the 90s. But one of her major relationships was the pits. If you know who that is and you want the money for the meat, call me 4628 9913.
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1: Kate from MacArthur Heights, good morning to you.
2: Hi, Ali, how are you?
1: I'm good. Hey, you guys finally got a bus. That must feel nice.
2: Oh, it's so good. So good to see the bus in here. It's amazing.
1: Absolutely. Right, you got the bus, now you need the meat. A meat tray for the meat man, wholesale meats. Well, it's not a meat tray. You can buy whatever you want. You got $100. Now, this is how you win. I'm going to pretend to be a dad and describe my celebrity child. If you can tell me who it is, Kate, you win.
2: Sounds good.
1: My daughter has always had a lot of friends, and her haircut was a trademark in the 90s. Sadly, one of her major relationships was the pits.
2: That's Jennifer Aniston.
1: Sure is. She gets the bus, she gets the meat, she gets the question right. Well done, Kate.
2: Oh, thank you so much, Ali. That's made my week. Thank you.
1: Good on you, mate. See, there you go. Have a chat, win some meat. That's how it works. The Meat Man with 24-hour access 7 days a week.
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0: and Train. Tell me, did the wind sweep you off your feet? Did you finally the winning doesn't stop, though. Your chance to win a fabulous package for Camden Lakeside's on the way. And there's a new career that they're trying to sort of spruik. Something you never thought of. Well, I don't think you thought of it. I'm thinking about it. I'll tell you next.
1: I wonder what's for breakfast.
2: MacArthur Breakfast. Ali Redondo. C91.3. 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Win a Ziggy Elite Nomad Portable Barbecue from Barbecues Galore for Dad this Father's Day. 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
7: Four Smeaton Grange, current still in Mount Annan. Traffic is building for Narellan Road. Busy traffic coming from the Camden Bypass onto Narellan Road in the direction of the Hume Motorway. Busiest from the bypass all the way up to Mount Annan Drive Tramway Drive intersection. In Campbelltown, Narellan Road also under speed. It's busiest between Blackstone Road and Appin Road. The Morrissey Bypass is busy but moving in both directions. And the Hume Motorway has northbound congestion for the run-up to the M5-M7 interchange. Still about a 25-minute trip to get from Preston through to the main tunnel entry in Kingsgrove. From West Hoxton, Cowpasture Road is seeing some busy conditions. Busiest from Greenway Drive for the run-up to the M7 motorway. 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That's the latest traffic. MacArthur C91.3.
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8: Good morning, I'm Toby Goff. Relatives of Australians missing following the Nepal floods are now providing authorities with DNA samples. The severe mudslides have left many victims unrecognisable, forcing officials to rely on genetic profiling. Australia will send a team of specialist drone operators to Nepal to help with search and recovery operations. The Deputy Prime Minister says Australia has to get the balance right on the rollout of data centres after meeting with tech companies in the United States. Top artificial intelligence players have committed to building large facilities far away from homes here to try to avoid the public backlash being seen in the US. Richard Marles says if the right protections are in place, we can make the most of the opportunities.
9: And this is moving really quickly. This is not measured over the course of the next few years. It's really measured over the course of the next few months.
8: The federal coalition is vowing to slash the tax on tobacco by 80% if it comes to power. Vapes and nicotine pouches would be legalised under the proposal. Two sailors have reportedly been killed in an Iranian attack targeting a Saudi oil tanker navigating the Strait of Hormuz. Shipping company Abari says the fatalities involved Filipino seafarers aboard its vessel on Monday. Iran hasn't commented on the claims. Proposed cuts to a rebate affecting millions of older Australians will go under the microscope today. There's a public hearing into a bill that will reduce the private health insurance rebate for those over 65. Shadow Health Minister Anne Rustin says the cut cannot be allowed.
10: 3.2 million older Australians will pay more as a result of this measure, and around 1.2 million of these people are aged pensioners, which the government didn't even bother to model.
8: The government will fund a national dashboard to call out racism. Indigenous Australians Minister Malandiri McCarthy will today unveil the $2 million Call It Out register. Aboriginal and Torres Strait Islander people will be able to report their experiences with hate and discrimination. Also making news, economists say the latest GDP growth figures could increase the chances of an interest rate hike as early as this month. And a UK study has found giving patients cancer treatment in the morning rather than in the afternoon could improve their survival chances. Researchers say the body's internal clock may influence how the immune system responds to treatment.
2: C91.3 Sport. Discover Jude's Cafe Bar Brasserie at Campbelltown Catholic Club.
8: Checking sport, the NRL is reportedly considering introducing a finals wildcard weekend after the success seen in the AFL's first year. The Herald reports Executive Chair Peter Volandis has told clubs they'll begin to gauge the interest of broadcasters. Alex De Minaur's first round match at the US Open has been suspended with the Aussie up a set and a break against Italian Andrea Gurrieri. And finals day is underway at the Fiji Surf Pro. Aussie Isabella Nichols will contest the women's final, taking on Canada's Erin Brooks.
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11: Nice and sunny today, tops of 26 degrees. Tomorrow we're looking at sunny and 24, 31 for your Saturday. Currently it's 18. 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

0: MacArthur Breakfast on C91.3, 810. Welcome to your Thursday. Coming up, your chance to win a fabulous package for Lakeside Camden Golf. Cool. Hey, what did you want to be when you grew up? Are you it? Are you doing that job? There's many, many jobs out there, and you know, sky's the limit, mate. You dream it, you make it. No, I don't know. Something like that.
1: That was beautiful.
0: Yeah. Look, I'm not currently thinking about changing career paths, but I very much like a challenge. And I saw this last night and I thought, how interesting.
1: Yeah.
0: I reckon I can do that.
1: Okay.
0: They're trying to recruit for spies.
1: For spies?
0: Yeah, man. ASIS.
1: ASIS?
0: Yeah, the Australian Secret Intelligence Service.
1: So it's like our CIA.
0: I guess so. It's so secret, I've never heard of it before.
1: And what, you want to be a spy?
0: I reckon I could be a good spy.
1: You?
0: Well, think about it, right?
1: Yeah.
0: You got to think creatively.
1: Right.
0: I can do that.
1: Yeah.
0: You got to be able to plan operations well. I'm very good with that.
1: Sure.
0: Very good with that. You got to be good at building relationships.
1: Of course.
0: You got to be analytical.
1: Have to be.
0: I'm all over all of these.
1: Yeah.
0: I thought about it. You've got to be able to camouflage, which I can do. Like, I'm wearing spots today.
1: You are wearing spots today.
0: I wear a lot of leopard, you know?
1: Yeah.
0: Basically like a cougar at this point.
1: Sure.
0: You got to be quick on your feet, you know? Like, good at improv. Like, what are you doing here? Just my shopping, you know?
1: I'm great at improv. You are great at improv.
0: I'm great at improv. I reckon I could be a spy.
1: You know what else you have to be?
0: Yeah.
1: Quiet.
0: Right.
1: You have to be quiet to be a spy. And this will be you. Guys! Where are the bad guys?
0: Who invited you back?
1: You're

0: Sheeran. You're on MacArthur Breakfast on C91.3. We'll play this next. We've also got a fabulous package for Lakeside Golf Club Camden, perfect for Father's Day. And we're just talking about my possible future career.
1: I can't believe you think you can be a spy, man.
0: I think I could.
1: There's no way. Bro, even your outfits are loud. You're wearing polka dots and leopard. There's no tiptoeing about you.
0: What's your problem, bro?
1: Straight to the point.
0: Kobe wrote in.
1: Oh, yeah?
0: And he said he reckons I'm an actual comedian. So don't be a spy because I'm too recognisable.
1: Oh, well, there you go. So
0: actual comedian.
1: Actual comedian.
0: You see, that's the sort of thing I need. Thank you, Kobe. All right? James is out. Kobe's in.
1: Good luck, Kobe. Godspeed. You got a wedding dress to get into tomorrow morning.
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4: The M5 motorway is heavily congested in both directions, and between Preston's and the main tunnel entry in Kingsgrove, it's at least a 25-minute trip either way. And the westbound direction, the congestion caused by an earlier breakdown near Moorbank Avenue. Through Denham Court, Leppington, busy conditions, and it's busiest northbound on Cannon Valley.

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6: 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But how does this work? Well, I'm going to play you a clip from a movie of someone teeing off, which is another way to say get angry, just in case we weren't clear. If you can tell me which movie it is, you win.
7: And I want to look him straight in the eye, and I want to tell him what a cheap, lying, no-good, rotten, four-flushing, low-life, snake-licking, dirt-eating, inbred, overstuffed, ignorant, blood-sucking, dog-kissing, brainless, hopeless, heartless, fat, bug-eyed, stiff-legged, spotty-lipped, worm-headed sack of monkey shit he is.
6: Tell you what that is. The best Christmas movie of all time. That's all that is. I love that scene. It's one of my favourite scenes ever. He just loses it. It just goes off. We had to edit that hard. All right, if you know what movie that is and you want this fabulous package for Lakeside Golf Club for Father's Day, 18 holes for Dad and a mate, you get a dining voucher, a golf cart and a Lakeside polo shirt. If you want that, call me 46289 913.

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1: Sam from Camden, good morning.
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1: 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We're playing Tee Off. I'm going to play you a clip from a movie, Sam. You've just got to tell me which movie it is.
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5: Through Currens Hill, Narellan Road is busiest from Hartley Road to Tramway Drive towards the Hume Motorway. In Campbelltown, busy conditions also for Narellan Road, busy on the run-up past the TAFE towards Blackstone Road. Also, some traffic in both directions near Kelly Carr Road at the Catho. The Moroxie Bypass, busy but moving, and Campbelltown Road, busy in both directions in between the Moroxie Bypass and the Hume Motorway. The M5 motorway has seen a busy morning, and in both directions, it's a 25-minute trip from the interchange in Preston through the main tunnel entry in Kingsgrove. 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
6: Good morning, I'm Toby Goff. Relatives of Australians missing following the Nepal floods are now providing authorities with DNA samples. The severe mudslides have left many victims unrecognisable, forcing officials to rely on genetic profiling. Australia will send a team of specialist drone operators to Nepal to help with search and recovery operations. The Deputy Prime Minister says Australia has to get the balance right on the rollout of data centres after meeting with tech companies in the United States. Top artificial intelligence players have committed to building large facilities far away from homes here to try to avoid the public backlash being seen in the US. Richard Marles says if the right protections are in place, we can make the most of the opportunities.
7: And this is moving really quickly. This is not measured over the course of the next few years. It's really measured over the course of the next few months.
6: The federal coalition is vowing to slash the tax on tobacco by 80% if it comes to power. Vapes and nicotine pouches would be legalised under the proposal. Two sailors have reportedly been killed in an Iranian attack targeting a Saudi oil tanker navigating the Strait of Hormuz. Shipping company Abari says the fatalities involved Filipino seafarers aboard its vessel on Monday. Iran hasn't commented on the claims. Proposed cuts to a rebate affecting millions of older Australians will go under the microscope today. There's a public hearing into a bill that will reduce the private health insurance rebate for those over 65. Shadow Health Minister Anne Rustin says the cut cannot be allowed.
8: 3.2 million older Australians will pay more as a result of this measure, and around 1.2 million of these people are aged pensioners, which the government didn't even bother to model.
6: The government will fund a national dashboard to call out racism. Indigenous Australians Minister Malandiri McCarthy will today unveil the $2 million Call It Out register. Aboriginal and Torres Strait Islander people will be able to report their experiences with hate and discrimination. Also making news, economists say the latest GDP growth figures could increase the chances of an interest rate hike as early as this month. And a UK study has found giving patients cancer treatment in the morning rather than in the afternoon could improve their survival chances. Researchers say the body's internal clock may influence how the immune system responds to treatment.
3: 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Discover Jude's Cafe Bar Brasserie at Campbelltown Catholic Club.
6: Checking sport, the NRL is reportedly considering introducing a finals wildcard weekend after the success seen in the AFL's first year. The Herald reports Executive Chair Peter Vallandis has told clubs they'll begin to gauge the interest of broadcasters. Alex De Minaur's first round match at the US Open has been suspended with the Aussie up a set and a break against Italian Andrea Gurrieri. And finals day is underway at the Fiji Surf Pro. Aussie Isabella Nichols will contest the women's final, taking on Canada's Erin Brooks.
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9: sunny today. Tops of 26 degrees is what we're going to reach. Hey, we're already at 20. 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Oh, wow.

0: I want you, I need you, oh God. I need these beautiful things that I've got.
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2: Ali's Big Banger. Ali's Big Banger.
1: It is time for Ali's Big Banger. We do this every day around this time, and it's what that bloke said, a sick, epic banger. Doesn't have to be a rock banger, though. Just has to have what we like to call
3: bangability.
1: Because James didn't go through with his on-air nuptials. This week, we're playing the I Do Ditties.
4: I love you.
1: Now, yesterday, we played what James would have at his wedding, which was this.
4: And I'm gonna keep on loving you.
1: Which I really like that song.
3: It's a great song.
1: Yeah. Now, beautiful. I'm not one for marriage, just putting that way. it's not on the cards. But I've always said that if I did, I'd play this.
3: Oh, yeah. I see that.
1: But that's the entrance song, you know? But what would be the actual song of the
3: song
1: wedding?
3: The moment,
1: yeah. Song of the wedding. I thought about it, and I thought, well, probably Limp Bizkit might get a roll. Or if that wasn't really sinking in, maybe Frank Sinatra.
4: But through it all,
3: oh my goodness.
4: When there was doubt,
3: sensing a theme.
1: Baby Animals also has a song called Don't Tell Me What to Do. It's fine, never get married, right? All right, I know me. I know, I'm a free spirit. Can't be hard. Can't be tied down. Can't be held down. Can't be tied down.
3: Set loose.
1: But there is a song I absolutely love. Now, this is a blast from the past. I'm absolutely going to get in trouble for playing this. 76, this came out. It's a British soul group. Love this song, man.
3: It's a great song.
1: And tell me this isn't like pinnacle wedding song.
3: Oh, man.
1: It's real happy.
3: It's perfect. Oh. They live happily ever after.
1: It's so good. The band's called The Real Thing. And that's why you do it, right?
3: That's it. You got to wait for it.
1: This is getting real cringe. Real cringe. All right, you know what? I changed my mind. I'm going to play Limp Bizkit.

0: Now Everything, that was your I Do Diddy on C91.3. Perhaps you've never heard that before. It did come out in 76. Got to number 22 in Australia. So it's in the top 40.
1: So yeah, good. I remember my parents playing that to me when I was a kid.
0: Such a great song.
1: Great song.
0: It's a real, anyone can dance to that.
1: Yeah.
0: Just sort of rock from side to side.
1: Just kind of feels like everything worked out, you know?
0: I think it's actually not particularly a love song. I think he's like professing his love, but I don't know if she's that into it.
1: Yeah.
0: Totally fits, I reckon. Love, eh?
1: Love.
0: Yeah.
2: We keep Macapa moving.
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4: In Liverpool, reports of a breakdown northbound on the Hume Highway just past Riley Street. Traffic is banking back to the M5 motorway. Cowpasture Road is absolutely bumper to bumper in both directions in between the M7 motorway and the traffic lights at Horningsea Park. The M5 motorway is still moderate from the interchange in Prestons through the main tunnel entry in Kingsgrove. Census night was Tuesday the 11th of August. There is still time to complete. 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That's the latest traffic. 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

0: train. Yeah, nice song, but I'm never catching one of those again. That was a terrible experience. Come on, man. With all the huge leaps in technology, surely we're closer to a flying car.
1: You'd think, right?
0: Yeah.
1: But we're just left with electric cars now, apparently.
0: Yeah. Well, let's get them up in the air, eh?
1: Start hovering.
0: See how we go.
1: Yeah.
0: Hey, you know, 1st of September, speaking of moving forward, marked a surprisingly significant point.
1: A point of what?
0: It officially began the late 2020s.
1: Ah.
0: That's right.
1: From 1st of September. This is it.
0: According to Encyclopedia Britannica. Is that still around? You're kidding. No wonder we don't have flying cars. We're still using an Encyclopedia.
1: We've got to update people.
0: And that was like having the home doctor. Do you remember that? Mate, if you're old enough to remember the home doctor, do your knees hurt when you get up? Mine do. Mine are making like some weird noises. I'm like, I'm not sure if I can stand on you anymore. One leg. Don't risk it.
1: Feel better?
0: The shower's a real roll of the dice.
1: You need one of those mats.
0: Mats? I need one of those chairs. I need one of those shower chairs. Just sit down. Maybe a rail. I'm telling you, man. It's glass on one side.
1: It's dangerous.
0: Once upon a time, my biggest problem with glass in a shower was that I had to clean it. Now I'm thinking, am I going to fall through that bad boy? Shaving your legs takes up a whole other scenario, man. Once upon a time, I was flexible as. I was like Jane Fonda up in there. Now I'm contorting like a Rubik's Cube. Trying to figure out how to get that razor back there. Don't tell me to wax. I don't have the pain threshold. Absolutely not. I'm out. Something I'm not doing. Anyway. So flying cars, eh?
1: I'll make them hurry up.
0: I need to get a butler or someone that does that for me.
1: No, I'm not doing it.

0: absolutely awesome.
1: She has a lot of energy.
2: Redonda.
0: Great mixture of talking and music.
1: It just cheers me up.
0: She does a great job.
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0: Breakfast on C91.3, almost 9 o'clock, so we'll update your traffic, news and weather. And just to prove that we have the biggest variety, we go from that to this. The Shantuzzi.
1: How fun.
0: It's a great song. I think it's a redo, actually. Is that what they call? Remake? Redo?
1: Cover?
0: Whatever. Samba, who just announced a tour yesterday. So he'll be hitting our shores in April next year, playing Afterpay Arena. Thursday, April 22. What's that, sorry?
1: I'd love to see him live. He's got good songs.
0: Yeah, man, he's a very good artist.
1: Yeah.
0: I'm going to put him out there with the Taylor Swifts of the world.
1: Okay. I'd probably bring Taylor down a peg and put Samba maybe above if we were arranging, but that's just me.
0: You hate a strong woman, eh?
1: All right. Carry me. I love Olivia Dean.
0: I'm kidding. He doesn't. It's just a joke. He doesn't like Taylor Swift, and that's fine.
1: She's dramatic. Attention seeker.
0: You're a drama teacher. You literally teach toddlers who are the most dramatic little humans.
1: Yeah, but their drama is real to them, you know? She pretends to have problems.
0: This is coming from a man, okay, who on the way to work this morning, listen to this.
2: Try to kill it.
0: It's Johnny Cash's Hurt, which is so depressing. It's not a bad song. I'm not saying it is, but man.
1: It's beautiful. Taylor Swift could never.
0: You need some more Taylor Swift. I'm leaving.
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5: In Liverpool, reports for breakdown. It's northbound on the Hume Highway with traffic banking back from Riley Street towards the M5 motorway. The M5 motorway, a little bit better shape, still moderate conditions and a 25-minute trip to get from Preston's through to the main tunnel entry in Kingsgrove. In Austral, reports for breakdown, Bringelly Road, eastbound at the intersection of Eastwood Road. And in Campbelltown, Narellan Road is moving slow past the TAFE towards Blackston Road. And it's also busy again at the intersection of Kelly Carr Road near the Catho. 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That's the latest traffic. 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
6: Good morning, I'm Toby Goff. Australia is sending a team of specialist drone operators to Nepal to help as the country comes to terms with the flooding disaster. Loved ones of the 38 Australians missing in Nepal are providing DNA samples as part of their search for answers. Rescue efforts are being hampered by poor weather, mud and the loss of roads and bridges. This man has told the BBC he's been waiting days to help retrieve his wife's body.
7: No one has come here to help me yet, so I'm waiting here. The rescue teams pulled out a body from just up the road. I asked them to help and they said they would come here, but they haven't shown up.
6: The federal coalition is unveiling its plan to tackle the tobacco black market, legalising some nicotine products on top of a slash to the tobacco excise. The tax on cigarettes would be cut 80% and vapes and nicotine pouches would be legalised under the proposal. $200 million would be invested in a law enforcement boost. Speaking on today, National Senator Bridget McKenzie has rejected suggestions it's an imitation of One Nation's recently announced policy.
8: We've been working on getting this policy right for over a year now. That is the fact, and if you go back to discussions we were even having before the last election, we've been raising this as a concern.
6: A man from the New South Wales Snowy Mountains has been charged, accused of threatening to kill a federal politician. The 53-year-old from Berridale is due to face court today. Some analysts believe the Reserve Bank Board is likely to raise interest rates when it meets later this month. New data shows the pace of Australia's economic growth is slowing. There's also concern about high inflation. A Sydney woman who's fostered more than 400 children is being recognised by her local council. Susan Medhurst has been a foster mother for four decades. The 78-year-old is receiving a mayoral certificate of appreciation from Canterbury Bankstown and says a little bit of love goes a long way.
9: In my opinion, there's a lot of foster carers like me. We all do the same job. We're all there for the children. So I don't think I should be singled out. I think every foster carer deserves something.
6: And the United States Mint has released a quarter of a million $1 coins featuring President Donald Trump to mark the nation's 250th anniversary. While the coins were not placed into general circulation, officials say they are legal tender.
4: 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Discover Jude's Cafe Bar Brasserie at Campbelltown Catholic Club.
6: Checking sport, on day four of the US Open, Alex De Minaur has finally advanced with a straight sets win in his rain-delayed opening round match. Fellow Aussie Daria Kasatkina has bowed out in the first round. The NRL is cracking down on the PNG Chiefs' pursuit of Raiders back rower Hudson Young, ensuring he doesn't get signed for less than his market value. Canberra has offered the Blues forward a three-year deal worth $1.1 million per season. Meanwhile, Parramatta has re-signed Ronald Volkman through to the end of 2028. I'm Toby Goff. More headlines soon.
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0: Tops of 26 degrees is what you're going to find today. A nice sunny day. Tomorrow, sunny and 24. Currently, we're sitting on 21 in Campbelltown. You're on C91.3.

0: You're on MacArthur Breakfast on C91.3, 19 past 9. We'll check the roads for you shortly on this beautiful spring day. It's already hot, man. It's already a little sweaty, you know what I'm saying? 26 degrees.
1: Oh.
0: Today. Wow. Today, it's 22 at the moment. So, it's real hot in here, though. It's always real hot in this studio.
1: Yeah, it's stuffy. Can't open a window.
0: Maybe that's why James says things he says sometimes.
1: Heat exhaustion. It's going in my head.
0: Yeah. So today, after we finish the show, we're going to the Meat Man Wholesale Meats in Narellan. We're going to try the meat vending machine because I'm very intrigued to see how that works.
1: I'm very excited. I've seen it before. I've not used it yet, but it looks good.
0: So we're off real good to do that. Make sure you're listening tomorrow because your last chance to win $100 to spend at said Meat Man. Perhaps you can try their vending machine. Anywho, so we were talking about it earlier in the show. And James said this. Do we get to keep the meat or?
1: Oh, surely. Come on. It's a couple of sausages between friends.
0: Right. Everyone hear that? Everyone hear that?
1: I was talking about the barbecued meat. That's what I was saying. The meat man. Wholesale meats.
0: In case you missed it, let's go again. Do we get to keep the meat or?
1: Oh, surely. Come on. Couple sausages between friends. Second play was unnecessary. Second play was totally unnecessary.
0: Just want people to make sure that...
1: They heard it? Yeah. Everyone's heard it now. Yeah. We can all move on. It was a couple of hours ago. It was early morning.
0: And you can call me at any time, 4628 9913. Mary called. She said this.
2: That remark James made about taking home a sausage, one between friends, just let that fly. Don't even take... Just ignore it.
0: Mate, I did. Did you notice?
2: I didn't hear it because I'd just gone through and there was a truck coming through and I couldn't hear it. That's why I thought I'd ring. Just let it go. Ignore it.
0: I did. I just didn't say a thing and then I played the Venga Boys. That's it.
2: That's it. And I hope he realised what he said.
1: You know what, Mary? I was talking about the barbecue meat.
0: I'm sorry. Mary said to ignore you, so that's what I'm doing. And also the Venga Boys.

0: one between friends. Just let that fly. Don't even take, just ignore it.
1: MacArthur Breakfast. Ali Redonda. Locally owned since 19.
2: I wouldn't recommend it.
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1: C91.3.
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10: In Liverpool, an earlier two bus crash on the Hume Highway northbound just near Riley Street has been cleared, but some moderate delays still remain and traffic is busy from the M5 motorway all the way up to Elizabeth Drive on the Hume Highway in Liverpool. The Hume Highway has seen a busy morning and now only moderate traffic from the interchange in Preston through to the main tunnel entry in Kingsgrove. The Hume motorway back in shape and only a 10-minute trip in either direction, northbound or southbound from the interchange at Preston's to Narellan Road. The unpaid toll process has changed. Visit the eToll website to see what the changes mean for you. 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That's the latest traffic. 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

0: Della Lefty. That song's called Boston. Lefty, eh? Right wing was taken, or? It's not a bad song.
1: It's pretty good.
0: Yeah.
1: A little bit country.
0: I wonder if these days, and I'm not saying she should, by the way, I wonder if artists are encouraged to change their names. Like, you know, back in the day that they gave you a zippy name.
1: Yeah, yeah.
0: I wonder if that's still a thing.
1: Well, a lot of them come up now when they're so small, especially through like TikTok and Instagram, that by the time they actually have a hit, their name's already stuck with them.
0: Oh, that's a very good point.
1: Do you know what I mean?
0: Yes.
1: So there's no artist formerly known as Prince anymore.
0: Yeah, I mean, that was so cool when he did that, wasn't
1: yeah,
0: it?
1: Yeah, right?
0: Just got rid of his name altogether.
1: Yeah, my name's just a logo. Cool, bro. You're the only one that can get away with it.
0: By calling yourself the artist formerly known as Prince, that became his new name. The artist formerly known as Prince.
1: Yeah.
0: So sort of didn't work.
1: Counterintuitive.
0: Okay.
1: Yep.
0: She was born in 2002, this girl. She's just 24. Stella Lefty,
1: yep.
0: Her real name is Leftovsky. So the Leftovsky, the Ofsky. Just went with Lefty.
1: Leftovsky.
0: Right.
1: Nice one, Stella.
0: So they went, hey, Stella Leftovsky. It's not going to work.
1: No.
0: How about you just get off the Ofsky? Hey, the Ofsky's where it should be.
1: Stella Ofsky.
0: She should have just called herself Ofsky.
1: Ofsky's a cool name.
0: Like Somba.
1: Yeah.
0: Or Stilovsky.
1: Stilovsky.
0: Yeah, sounds like a Danish salami.
1: Doesn't it? Stilovsky. A little bit of spice.
0: Oh, okay. You know why she changed her surname.
1: Why?
0: Because her father's the billionaire, Eric Leftovsky. Okay, I see it's hard to say. Eric Leftovsky. He's the co-founder of Groupon.
1: Oh.
0: Yeah.
1: The coupon website.
0: Yeah, and the founder and CEO of Tempus AI. He also owns Media Ocean, which is an advertising company. Oh, that's why. Her father's a billionaire, bro.
1: She's a nepo baby.
0: So they didn't want the, you know, what's it called when you...
1: She wanted to cut ties with the...
0: Yeah, I can't think of the word. Connotation, is that it?
1: Yeah.
0: Let's go with that. I don't know. I don't have billionaire father side. Tertiary education was limited. Went to TAFE. Nothing wrong with TAFE. TAFE's great.
1: TAFE's the best.
0: Do you know what I did at TAFE, man?
1: What?
0: Many. I've done many courses. Many.
1: Yeah.
0: I was a travelling Wilbury for a while, you know. I didn't know what to do.
1: Just a nomad.
0: I was working in my uncle's news agent, selling lotto, selling people hopes and dreams. Which never eventuated. But I did sign writing.
1: Sign writing?
0: Yeah.
1: With like texters and stuff, or did you...
0: Yeah, like proper sign writing.
1: Yeah.
0: I did it at Glenfield TAFE. Is that still there? Glenfield?
1: Glenfield TAFE.
0: Yeah, I did it there. Used to catch a bus and there I'd go.
1: No way.
0: Now, the irony of me doing sign writing is I never got a pen license. My writing's shocking, bro. I can't even understand what I've written, to be honest.
1: It is shocking. Sometimes you do our sheets for our show.
0: Yes.
1: And I come in and I have to try and decipher what you've actually written.
0: Oh, sorry, James.
1: It's real hard.
0: Did you like the picture I did for you today?
1: I didn't see the picture.
0: Next to your name. I write your name and I put a little picture. See? That's you in a hat.
1: Oh, it's me in a hat. I thought it was a bunny rabbit.
0: Why are you so hurtful?
1: No, it's lovelier. Thank you.
0: Notice you weren't smiling in the little picture I drew, though. You're pensive. It's pensive, James.
1: Right, yeah, yeah.
0: And I did it with my pen, so that works. So anyway, back to the sign writing. Is Glenfield TAFE still there? Did you look that up?
1: Macquarie Fields TAFE.
0: Yeah, sorry, it was Macquarie Fields TAFE. Yeah, so I did... It was fascinating learning how to do that.
1: How long was that course?
0: a year? I think it was a year.
1: And how long did you do?
0: I passed it.
1: Did you?
0: Yeah, I don't know how.
1: Wow.
0: You don't actually write really. Well, you do. You sort of trace. I wonder if that's still even a course.
1: Well, I see the, like, people who work at, like, JB Hi-Fi and stuff still do those big text assigns.
0: Yeah.
1: Was that kind of what it is?
0: Yeah.
1: Right.
0: Like, you would paint it and say, oh, I don't know if that's something that happens anymore.
1: Yeah.
0: Like, I know menus and stuff, people are still doing it, but I don't know, I don't know in the corporate world.
1: I see them a lot at, like, used car lots.
0: Right.
1: Sales places.
0: Yeah.
1: They still do a hand-painted sign, I feel.
0: I also really wanted to learn window shopping.
1: What's that?
0: Window dressing, sorry.
1: Oh, like merchandising.
0: Yeah.
1: Yeah.
0: I really wanted to learn how to do that. I wanted to do a course in that.
1: I've got a friend who used to do it for Maya.
0: Oh,
1: And she would go into the city around Maya and Christmas.
0: Yeah.
1: It was her favourite time because she got to do the...
0: The big window.
1: The big window.
0: See, I reckon that would be mad.
1: How cool would that be?
0: It's sort of like styling a house, but without the pressure because it's just one room.
1: Yeah.
0: You know?
1: Would you want to do just the outfits or the surroundings around it?
0: No, I think I'd like to do like the main windows.
1: The main windows?
0: Because I like stacking things like shelves and stuff. I don't want to stack shelves. I don't want to stack shelves. Management's sitting there going, excellent, she's out. She's great. She's going to stack shelves. She's going to stack shelves. But I like the orderliness of stacking shelves. And that's why it works.
1: Very neat.
0: Yeah, with a window, like you still get to stack the window, but you get to do it creatively.
1: Yeah, right. You know? Put your own little spin on it.
0: Labels forward. Labels forward. Anyway, so I started off in a newsagent selling hopes and dreams, and now I'm on the radio telling you to follow yours, all right?
1: That was beautiful.
0: Follow your dreams, mate. Not you. You're stuck with me, James. Sorry. Right.
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8: In Liverpool, an earlier 2 bus crash on the Hume Highway in the northbound direction near Riley Street has been moved on. Still some moderate congestion, though, for the Hume Highway moving up towards Hoxton Park Road. In Austral, reports of a breakdown on Bringelly Road eastbound at the intersection of Eastwood Road. And the Hume Motorway still looking good, only a 10-minute trip either direction, northbound or southbound, between the interchange at Preston's and Narellan Road. Edgewater Homes has completed move-in-ready homes across Sydney and the Hunter. No construction risk, no delays. Edgewaterhomes.com.au. That's the latest traffic, MacArthur's C91.3.
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0: 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Here at MacArthur Breakfast on C91.3. Excuse me, I've got a really itchy nose. That hay fever's just coming in strong.
1: Isn't it? I was sneezing like crazy yesterday.
0: And the reason I brought that up is because I can't secretly scratch my nose anymore because I wear so many bangles, see?
1: Like Cyndi Lauper.
0: Yeah. Oh, yeah, she wore a lot of bangles.
1: Remember the We Are the World video?
0: And they recorded.
1: They were like, what's that noise? It was her bangles.
0: That's right.
1: Rattling.
0: Yeah. Well, fashion comes first. And also, it's ASMR.
1: That's it.
0: The bangles.
1: Yeah. Oh, I hate ASMR.
0: See, listen. That feels nice.
1: It's tingling.
0: You don't like that?
1: No, I don't like ASMR.
0: It's bad tingle.
1: Yeah.
0: You don't like any ASMR?
1: No, I hate it. It makes me feel so like, it feels like something's crawling on me.
0: Oh, like it makes your blood run cold.
1: Yeah.
0: Oh, I didn't know that.
1: Yeah, it's real gross.
0: Glad I know, though.
1: Oh, no.
0: Kidding. I'll stop. That's not nice. I can't handle the feeling of my fingers over fabric. Oh, God, just thinking about that.
1: What kind of fabric? Just any fabric?
0: Any fabric. You know, like when you're... An intentional grab is fine.
1: Yeah.
0: But, like, you know when you accidentally sort of brush past something?
1: Yeah.
0: Oh, that makes me freak out.
1: Oh, it doesn't calm you down?
0: No, not like something fluffy. Not like a fluffy thing you're... That's patting.
1: Right.
0: Like a glide.
1: Like a glide. Yeah, that's what I do.
0: Oh, no, see you doing
1: like
0: that?
1: My jeans?
0: Oh, no, I don't like that.
1: Now that I know that.
0: Don't like that at
1: I'm
0: all.
1: I'm joking.
0: What'd you say? Sorry?
1: Now that I know that.
0: Yeah, but what are you going to do? Sit there and, like, just... make a big mark on your jeans, all that friction. Don't we already have a problem with the inner thigh area?
1: Yeah, that's true.
0: Didn't you have to get your jeans patched up there?
1: I sure did.
0: Yeah, man.
1: Sure did. They're back in the shop at the moment, actually.
0: Relatable, man. I've been there too. It's nothing more humbling than when your leggings get the inside fluff on the thigh because of all the friction.
1: All the rubbing. Friendly thighs. It happens.
0: I've never had a moment where my thighs didn't touch. I'm moving on.
1: Oh.
0: No, but seriously, because I'm short. So, you know what, whatever. I'm jealous of those beautiful women, you know, tall, long-legged. God. It's like the Red Sea there, you know, it's parting. It's nice gaps. Wonderful. Must be like heaven.
1: Yeah, it'd be lovely.
0: Sunny Federa. Screaming Jets and Pretenders is all on the way. You know, you could have helped me, James.
1: No, hey.
0: All right.
1: You said what you said.
0: Look after yourself. Have a good day. Bye.
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2: Ellie Redonda. MacArthur Breakfast. MacArthur's home. C91.3. Bamboozled? Befuddled? Bedazzled? Oh, I've got it. Bamboozled.
3: Yes!

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8: In Camden, busy traffic in both directions of Cawdor Road in between Burragarang Road and Sheathers Lane. In Narellan, some traffic also around Narellan Town Centre, busiest at the intersection of Camden Valley Way and Narellan Road. For Campbelltown, just moderate traffic in both directions of Narellan Road in between Blackstone Road and Appin Road. If you're making your way down the coast, it's a pretty clear run southbound through Bradbury and St Helens Park to head down towards Appin. 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
10: 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Fire and Rescue New South Wales personnel are among those who make up the 15-person team, which will depart in the coming days. Loved ones of Australians missing in Nepal are providing DNA samples as part of their search for answers. A week on from the disaster, stories of survival are also emerging. A bus driver has spoken to CNN about the moment he drove